0: There you are, the big finish there. That's The Wizard and I, Broadway cast, and that's from Wicked, of course, and that's for Alison on Child Wars. Sorry, couldn't find the actual track you wanted particularly, but never mind, I'm sure you enjoyed that one. And you've got more musicals coming up in the next couple of nights as well here on Radio Red Hill.
1: And now I'm going into Lye Ward. I saw you tonight, Lorraine, and you said you really liked Stevie Wonder, and you wanted to hear I Just Called to Say I Love You. So here we go.

0: Well, that's one of our favourites here in the studio, Stevie Wonder. I just called to say I love you, so thank you, Lorraine, on Lye Ward for choosing that for us.
1: With a cha-cha-cha on the end, of course.
0: Yes.
1: Now I'm going to go to Mark on Sherwood Ward. You've asked for a track by Michael McDonald. Yet again, we couldn't find this in our library today. We haven't been very lucky about that, but today you've asked for Street Freedom. But we've got, instead of that one, we've got another one called On My Own. Michael McDonald and Patti LaBelle, here they are, especially for you.

0: On My Own, there we are. That's Michael McDonald and Patti LaBelle. And that was for Mark on the Charm Awards. If you'd like to have a request played like Mark has, this is what you do.
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2: And now we're going to have another favourite, Nessun Dorma by Pavarotti. And this has been requested by you, Margaret, on Brookwood.

0: That was the truly magnificent Pavarotti with Nessun Dorma. And thank you so much for choosing that for us, Margaret, on Brookward.
1: Do you know I was going to use the same word, magnificent? There we are.
0: Useful.
1: Now let's move on to Anna. Now, Anna's emailed us in and has given us a couple of choices. We had The Arches last night for you, Anna. And tonight we got the second one you asked for. It's The Beatles. She loves you.

0: Yeah. There we are. That's the Beatles. She Loves You. And that was indeed for Anna. Thanks for emailing that one into us.
1: And now we're going into Newdigate Ward. I saw you tonight, Ronald, and you are Slavonic. It's a hard one to say that. Slavonic Dance number one. Now, when we looked on the CD, there are two, actually. One in C major and one in D major. So I hope this is okay for you. We chose the one in C major.
0: And the orchestra, by the way, is the Cleveland Orchestra.

0: That was Dvorak, Slavonic Dance No. 1 in C major, and you chose that for us, Ronald, in Newdigate Ward.
1: That was good, wasn't it?
0: It was brilliant.
1: Yes, enjoyed that. And now let's go on to another request now. It's from B, and B has emailed us in. Not sure who B is, but anyway, whoever you are, you've emailed us in. You wanted to hear Def Leppard and Love Bites. The message here is very simple. It's live life. If you could live in your sense, imagine.

0: There we are. From our email from B, that was Def Leppard and Love Bites. You're listening to Radio Retro, it's your Friday Requests.
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Welcome back to your Friday request show. I saw you tonight, Ray, on Newdigate Ward, and you requested Bonnie Tyler. And of course, we all know that sadly we've lost her now. But here's one of her wonderful songs, Total Eclipse of the Heart.

0: The beautiful tones of Bonnie Tyler, Total Eclipse of the Heart. What a magnificent song. Thank you, Ray, on Newdigate Ward, for choosing that.
1: And thank you, Terry, on Brook Ward, for asking for this one. Islands in the Stream. Who could it be but Dolly and Kenny?

0: Islands in the Stream, there we are. It's titled from Dolly and Kenny. Dolly Parton, Kenny Rogers, of course. And that's for Terry on the Brook Ward. And tomorrow on your Saturday request, Terry, what have we got for you? We got Sultans of Swing, of course, from Mark Knopfler.
1: Ooh.
0: And Dire Straits.
1: Yes, lovely. I like that. Now, I'm going into Charlwood Ward, and this is a song that you requested, Diane, and it's Let It Be by the Beatles. That takes us back a few years.

0: That's the ever-popular Beatles' Let It Be, and that we chose that, well, no, sorry, you chose that, Diane, on Charnwood Ward. Thank you. Lovely choice.
1: Good, there we are. Now, request here from Kel. We've played lots of requests for Kel over the last few weeks. Very pleased to have done so as well. And he's emailed us to say, or is it she or here? Can I remember which one it is? There's two of them.
0: Melancholy.
1: Yeah, trying to think which one. Anyway, not to worry. Main thing is, you say here, thank you so much for playing The Cult last night. I was having a horrible day. That really helped me to get through it. Please, would you make my day again by playing these? Well, we'll play one of them anyway now, the other one tomorrow. The one we're going to play now, Public Initiative, and This Is Not a Love Song.

0: There we are. Oh, that's Public Image Limited. This is Not a Love Song, and that is for Kel. Thank you very much indeed, Kel, for that one.
1: And now we're going into Brookwood, and this was a request for you, Judy, and you wanted to hear Brown Eyed Girl by Van Morrison.

0: Well, Judy, we hope you enjoyed that. Thank you for choosing it. And that's Judy from Brookwood, Brown-Eyed Girl, Van Morrison.
1: And I think we've got time for one more, haven't we? So we might as well play this one now. It's for Jim on Sussex Wood. Just managed to fit it in for you. You've got two requests still to play on the programme, one today, one tomorrow. Tomorrow we'll play the Country and Western Choice, which is Johnny Cash, Ghost Riders in the Sky. And today we're going to play your 70s one. And you left us to make the choice for a 70s track, so I've gone to 1978. A nice mellow one to finish the programme with, a nice haunting sound of Kit Hayne as a soloist in Marshall Hayne's recording of Coming Home.

0: we enjoyed that one, Jim. I sort of did anyway. Yeah. Good track, wasn't it?
1: It was brilliant. Beautiful voice. Beautiful.
0: Yeah, that's Kit, of course, Kit Hayden. Very nice indeed. OK, thank you very much for listening anyway to our request programme this evening. More requests tomorrow night, 8.30, of course, usual time, then Sunday morning from 10 a.m. Time for us to say goodbye, though. Do you want to say goodbyes first, Susie?
1: Yes, and it's goodbye, God bless, and get well soon, Susie.
0: That's from Susie. And for me, Nigel Gray, exactly the same. Goodbye. Stay tuned to Radio Retro, won't you? And, well, more requests tomorrow night, same time. Bye.

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0: From the Sky News Centre at 2, it's shaping up to be a busy weekend for Andy Burnham as he prepares to become Prime Minister. The new Labour leader is still finalising his cabinet, with feverish speculation over who he will appoint as Chancellor. He'll take over from Keir Starmer after meeting the King and setting out his policies from a podium outside Number 10. Our chief political correspondent, John Craig, reports.
1: Andy Burnham has let it be known that he plans to begin to move into 10 Downing Street this weekend, before he officially becomes Prime Minister on Monday. Yesterday, removal vans were seen around the back of Downing Street as the Starmer family began to move out.
0: The US has expanded its attacks against Iran by hitting more bridges and energy sites. Tehran's retaliated by launching missiles towards Qatar and Kuwait, with reports suggesting two oil tankers have exploded in the Strait of Hormuz. Donald Trump's threatened to increase tariffs on imports from Canada as smoke from wildfires has raised fears over air quality during the World Cup final. The US president claims willful negligence from his northern neighbours is costing billions of dollars a year. FIFA president Gianni Infantino has described the tournament as a huge success.
2: Full stadiums, 7 million people in the stadium, tens of millions in the cities in America, in Canada, in Mexico. Billions in front of their TV, everyone enjoying the game.
0: Temperatures are expected to cool across the UK as millions of drivers embark on their summer holidays. The RAC says Saturday's set to be the busiest day on the roads. Queues of up to 45 minutes have been reported at the Port of Dover. In sport, Bryson DeChambeau has been handed a two-stroke penalty at the end of the second round of the Open Golf at Royal Birkdale. Tournament organisers decided he'd broken the rules by inadvertently improving the area of his swing at the fifth hole. He now drops to fifth on 5 under par. That's the latest. I'm Connor Sefton.
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way that most things do. 1,000 people crammed in one place, but the only face was you. I grabbed your hand and we raced out, hardly said a word. 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

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I felt bad not telling her, but I wasn't coming back. Next day she was early, and she looked at me.

Tune in to Wilson's Wine Bank this Saturday evening from 7, when I'll be remembering how the charts used to sound. We'll have the top 5 of this week from a carefully chosen year, we'll have the birthday stars and a classic number one. So if you're fed up with today's top 40, let's remember yesterday's top 40. Wilson's Wine Bank this Saturday evening from 7.

So I picked up an old newspaper to read, and I noticed something very strange indeed. So I looked up.

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0: From the Sky News Centre at 3, Nigel Farage says there should be an immediate general election following the appointment of a new Labour leader. Andy Burnham's spending the weekend deciding who will serve in his cabinet. The Reform UK leaders claimed Mr Burnham has no mandate to become Prime Minister.
1: The only good and decent and right thing to do, given where we are, with a new Prime Minister coming in, that none of you have had the opportunity to vote for or against, is there must be an immediate general election so the country can decide the future.
0: The US has struck bridges in Iran as attacks continue for the seventh night in a row. Tehran's responded by hitting a desalination plant in Kuwait. Donald Trump's criticised Thomas Tuchel's tactics following England's World Cup semi-final defeat by Argentina. The Three Lions led through Anthony Gordon and were within minutes of reaching their first final since 1966, before conceding twice late on to lose 2-1 in Atlanta. Trump, who will present the trophy after Sunday's final, says England ultimately cost themselves the game.
2: You have a great player in England who I played golf with, you know that, right? And he is Harry, who's been fantastic. I think they perhaps made a mistake when they made him a defensive player. What do I know about soccer? They took the league and they took their best player and then put him on defense.
0: England face France in the third place playoff tonight. The source of an explosive diarrhea outbreak in the US has been identified. Almost 7,000 cases of cyclospora have been reported, which can make people feel ill for several weeks. Iceberg lettuce served at Taco Bell restaurants is believed to be responsible. A strike on Merseyrail due to start today has been postponed. The RMT union says it will now consider a revised pay offer. And in sport, Australian golfer Lucas Herbert carded 62 to leave him with a two-shot lead at the halfway stage of the Open. He and American Sam Burns equaled the lowest round in men's major history at Royal Birkdale. That's the latest. I'm Connor Sefton.
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1: 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I'll be playing some of the very best music from the past and present and talking about some of the towns and villages that lend their names to the wards here throughout the East Surrey Hospital. 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

0: A plan, I've laid it out, and then I will announce those on Monday. You know, people want everything earlier these days, and there's lots of speculation, but that's the orderly way to do it.
1: The former Greater Manchester Mayor has pledged to usher in the biggest change in British politics for 40 years, with more power handed to local authorities. The US has launched strikes against Iran for the seventh night in a row. Bridges were hit in the latest attack, with Tehran retaliating by hitting a desalination plant in Kuwait. Iranian General Mohsen Rezai has warned of a full-scale offensive if the airstrikes continue.
2: What does that mean? It means that Iran will no longer limit itself to mere retaliation, and no political border will be safe from Iran's offensive powers.
1: Former midwife Donna Ockenden is launching her investigation into maternity care at Leeds teaching hospitals. The review is expected to examine cases of stillbirths, babies suffering oxygen deprivation, and deaths of mothers and babies over 15 years. Pharmacies are preparing for next week's launch of a meningitis B vaccine programme for year 13s and people starting university. A first dose will be offered from Monday, with a second needed at least 4 weeks later for full protection. In sport, Australian golfer Lucas Herbert carded 62 to leave him with a two-shot lead at the halfway stage of the Open. He and American Sam Burns equaled the lowest round in men's major history at Royal Birkdale. And new research suggests resorts in Portugal, Bulgaria and Spain offer the cheapest prices for UK families embarking on European foreign holidays. The Algarve has the lowest prices for goods commonly bought by tourists. That's the latest. I'm Connor Sefton.
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Well, that's just what I've done on Theme for a Dream. Learn a few trivia facts about the artists and take on the occasional musical challenge. Yes, this is Chris Knott welcoming you to join me on Tuesday evenings at 8 o'clock for Theme for a Dream, the theme show with that little bit.

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1: 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Just let us know your choice along with your name and ward. 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

I wonder if you're lonesome tonight. You know, someone said the world's a stage and each must play a part. Fate had me playing in love with you as my sweetheart. Act one was where we met. I loved you at first glance. You read your lines so cleverly and never missed a cue. Then came act two. You seemed to change, you acted strange, and why I've never known. Honey, you lied when you said you loved me, and I had no cause to doubt you. But I'd rather go on hearing your lies than to go on living without you. Now the stage is bare, and I'm standing there with emptiness all around. And if he won't come back to me, then they can bring the curtain down.

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From the Sky News Centre at 5, it's shaping up to be a busy weekend for Andy Burnham as he prepares to become Prime Minister. The new Labour leader's still finalising his cabinet with feverish speculation over who he will appoint as Chancellor. He'll take over from Keir Starmer after meeting the King and setting out

0: allegiance from his northern neighbours is costing billions of dollars a year. FIFA president Gianni Infantino has described the tournament as a huge success.
1: Full stadiums, 7 million people in the stadium, tens of millions in the cities in America, in Canada, in Mexico, billions in front of their TV, everyone enjoying the game.
0: Temperatures are expected to cool across the UK as millions of drivers embark on their summer getaways. The RAC says today's set to be the busiest day on the roads. Queues of up to an hour have been reported at the Port of Dover. In sport, Bryson DeChambeau has been handed a two-stroke penalty at the end of the second round of the Open Golf at Royal Birkdale. Tournament organisers decided he'd broken the rules by inadvertently opening the area of his swing at the fifth hole. He now drops to fifth on 5 under par. That's the latest. I'm Connor Sefton.
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1: Hello, I'm Nick Hutchings. Why not join me between 10 and 1, Monday to Saturday, for a mixture of music and fun? I'll have the tunes you want to hear interspersed with facts from this day in history. I'll also have the local news so you can keep up with what's happening. That's 10 to 1, Monday to Saturday. You know, that bit between breakfast and lunch. I look forward to your company.
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0: From the Sky News Centre at 6. Andy Burnham will become Prime Minister on Monday and set out his vision to the country. He's expected to unveil plans to give people breathing space on the cost of living. Devolving power from Whitehall to regions across the UK is also high on the agenda. But former Conservative Chancellor Kwasi Kwarteng says Labour supporters should manage their expectations.
1: Hope is a great thing. Who can argue against hope? I think the expectations of Labour are sky high at the moment. And my view is that he's bound to disappoint them in pretty short order.
0: The US has launched strikes against Iran for a seventh night in a row. Bridges were hit in the latest attack, with Tehran retaliating by hitting a desalination plant in Kuwait. Temperatures are forecast to cool across the UK as millions of drivers embark on their summer getaway. The RAC is predicting today will be the busiest day on the roads, with queues of up to an hour at the Port of Dover last night. Thousands of pharmacies are preparing for the launch of a meningitis B vaccine programme for year 13s and those starting university. School leavers in England

0: And are gearing up for the game that no one wants to play. The Three Lions will face France in the third place playoff tonight. That's the latest. I'm Imani Rana.
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Good morning. It's the weekend. Saturday morning has arrived. Oh, I do love Saturdays. And we have lots in store for you today on Breakfast with Katie Child here on Radio Redhill. First up, Ian Wilson will be sharing his birthday stars with you. I will be challenging you with a breakfast brain teaser and, of course, some music to help us start our day.

0: 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It's time for those birthday stars with Ian Wilson.
1: The birthday stars.
2: Yes, July the 18th, had a look at the birthdays this morning. W.M. Thackeray, the English novelist and poet, born this day 1811. Nelson Mandela, the South African politician, born this day 1918. John Glenn, the U.S. astronaut and politician, born this day 1921. Richard Branson, the British entrepreneur, born this day 1950. And Nick Faldo, the English golfer, born this day in 1957. And it was on this day, back in 64 AD, the Great Fire of Rome began and lasted for 9 days. 1923, under the Matrimonial Clauses Bill, British women were given equal divorce rights to men. 1955, Disneyland, the 160-acre amusement park, opened in California. And it was on this day, back in 1984 in California, a security guard walked into a McDonald's and began shooting randomly, killing 20 people and wounding 16. And that is the birthday stars for today, July the 18th.
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It's Saturday morning and you are listening to Breakfast with Katie Child on Radio Redhill, and that's on 1431am online and also on your bedside units. 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

You're listening to Radio Redhill and this is Breakfast with Katie Child. We are approaching the end of the first hour of the show and the news is just around the corner. A little after 7 o'clock, we'll have our breakfast brain teaser. But before that, let's have a bit more of this.

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0: From the Sky News Centre at 7, Andy Burnham says he'll unveil his first cabinet on Monday after officially becoming Prime Minister. The new Labour leader says he's still finalising his top team and won't be rushed into announcing appointments before taking office.
1: I've set out really clearly what I intend to do in this role. I have a plan, I've laid it out, and then I will announce those on Monday. You know, people want everything earlier these days and there's lots of speculation, but that's the orderly way to do it.
0: The former Greater Manchester mayor has pledged to usher in what he calls the biggest change in British politics for 40 years. The US has launched strikes against Iran for the seventh night in a row. Bridges were hit in the latest attack, with Tehran retaliating by hitting a desalination plant in Kuwait. It's believed dozens of people have been killed in Iran over the past week. General Mohsen Rezai, a senior Iranian adviser, has warned of a full-scale offensive if the airstrikes continue.
2: What does that mean? It means that Iran will no longer limit itself to mere retaliation, and no political border will be safe from Iran's offensive powers.
0: Traffic's flowing freely at the port of Dover this morning after passengers faced hour-long delays last night. The RAC estimates 14.1 million motorists will be making journeys this weekend. Pharmacies are preparing for next week's launch of a meningitis B vaccine programme for year 13s and people starting university. A first dose will be offered from Monday, with a second needed at least 4 weeks later for full protection. England and France meet in Miami later to decide who will come third at the World Cup. The Three Lions have seen their tactics criticised by Donald Trump. And Bryson DeChambeau says he's fired up after being given a two-shot penalty at the Open at Royal Birkdale.

It's Saturday morning and you're listening to Breakfast with Katie Child on Radio Redhill, 14:31 AM, online and on your bedside units. Now look out for our Breakfast Brain Teaser, which is coming up very shortly, as well as the Birthday Stars with Ian Wilson. But before that, let's wake you up a bit more with some music.

0: It's now time for the birthday stars. Here's Ian Wilson.
1: The birthday stars.
2: Yes, July the 18th, had a look at the birthdays this morning. W.M. Thackeray, the English novelist and poet, born this day 1811. Nelson Mandela, the South African politician, born this day 1918. John Glenn, the U.S. astronaut and politician, born this day 1921. Richard Branson, the British entrepreneur, born this day 1950. And Nick Faldo, the English golfer, born this day in 1957. And it was on this day, back in 64 AD, the Great Fire of Rome began and lasted for 9 days. 1923, under the Matrimonial Clauses Bill, British women were given equal divorce rights to men. 1955, Disneyland, the 160-acre amusement park, opened in California. And it was on this day, back in 1984 in California, a security guard walked into a McDonald's and began shooting randomly, killing 20 people and wounding 16. And that is the birthday stars for today, July the 18th.
3: On this week's edition of the Sunday Colour Supplement, we'll be hearing about the medieval jousting competition being held next week at Arundel Castle. We'll also hear from the radio Rachel Gardner with her monthly gardening report. There'll be lots of good music, including the featured artist of the week and a countdown of the most requested artists on Radio Red Hill over the last 7 days. That's all on the Sunday Colour Supplement this Sunday afternoon from 2 until 5, presented by Sean Wallace, and you can hear the programme repeated on Sunday evening from 10.

It's that time of the morning. Yes, it's time for our breakfast brain teaser. Here is your question for today. There are two types of keys that cannot open doors. What are they? I'll play you some music and then I'll give you the answer.

How did you get on with today's breakfast brain teaser? Well, here is the question again. There are two types of keys that cannot open doors. What are they? They are monkeys and donkeys.

0: 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And you can also follow us on Twitter and Facebook. We have our second Breakfast Brain teaser later on in the show, along with the birthday stars and a bit more of this.
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The news is on the way very shortly as we reach the end of the second hour of Breakfast with Katie Child. There's lots more for you to look forward to in the second half of the show after this.

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0: From the Sky News Centre at 8, Andy Burnham says he's still deciding who'll join his new cabinet, which he'll announce on Monday after becoming Prime Minister. The new Labour leaders also promised to devolve more power away from Westminster. Kuwait's military says it's actively intercepting Iranian missile and drone strikes. Tehran's army announced it was targeting US military sites in the country in retaliation for a seventh consecutive night of American attacks. Matthew Gold, a former UK deputy ambassador to Iran, says the ambiguity of the deal to end the war is partly to blame for the escalation.
1: The Iranians thought that they were allowed to impose maritime protocols and tolls on shipping going through. The Americans didn't think that, so when the Iranians pressed on, tension grew.
0: Holidaymakers have been warned to expect delays and disruption over the busiest summer weekend due to the EU's new entry-exit system. It's expected around 10,000 cars travelling to France will use the Dover port today. Two men who were switched at birth 38 years ago are suing the hospital where they were born. Kyle Byland discovered the mistake after taking a DNA test he was given for Christmas. Research led him to Jeremy Morrison. Kyle, who was born in North Dakota, says the hospital robbed him of the life he was supposed to lead.
2: There have certainly been different times throughout my life when I felt like a black sheep in my family, or that like maybe I was looking for some place that I belonged, only to find out years later that there really was a difference, that there is a reason why I didn't 100% fit in all the time.
0: England have the chance to finish in third place at the World Cup tonight when they take on France in the bronze medal game. The Three Lions lost to Argentina 2-1 on Wednesday. And a signed David Hockney print found inside a donated charity shop book has sold for more than £41,000 at auction. It was discovered nearly 50 years after being tucked away. That's the latest. I'm Imani Rana.
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It's just after 8 o'clock on Breakfast with Katie Child. The morning is racing through and we are just over halfway through the show. We have lots more breakfast fun on the way. The birthday stars will be here soon, as well as some great music. And that's here on Radio Red Hill.

0: 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It's time for those birthday stars with Ian Wilson.
1: The birthday stars.
2: Yes, July the 18th, and a look at the birthdays this morning. W.M. Thackeray, the English novelist and poet, born this day 1811. Nelson Mandela, the South African politician, born this day 1918. John Glenn, the U.S. astronaut and politician, born this day 1921. Richard Branson, the British entrepreneur, born this day 1950. And Nick Faldo, the English golfer, born this day in 1957. And it was on this day, back in 64 AD, the Great Fire of Rome began and lasted for 9 days. 1923, under the Matrimonial Clauses Bill, British women were given equal divorce rights to men. 1955, Disneyland, the 160-acre amusement park, opened in California. And it was on this day, back in 1984 in California, a security guard walked into a McDonald's and began shooting randomly, killing 20 people and wounding 16. And that is the birthday stars for today, July the 18th.
3: Do you remember the 50s like I remember the 50s? I'm Irwin Davis, and I'd like you to join me in recalling the music of that decade every Sunday evening at 7 in Sounds of the 50s. We'll remember the great ballad singers of the day and the birth of rock and roll, and there were some wonderful musicals in the 50s too. Enjoy the Sounds of the 50s with me every Sunday evening at 7, here on Radio Red Hill.

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1: Hello, it's Mike with your latest from BBC Radio Sussex and BBC Radio Surrey. Well, let's start off in the Guildford area, where a section of the A3 is closed again this weekend. National Highways is carrying out repairs to the Dennis roundabout, as well as refurbishing and resurfacing the road between the roundabout and the Woodenbridge footbridge. It shuts northbound until Monday morning, with traffic being diverted through Guildford town centre. Surrey Fire and Rescue Service is encouraging people to be extra careful in the countryside. It's after a series of wildfires already this summer. One of the latest saw 10 acres of wheat destroyed on a farm in Fetcham. Area Commander David Nolan says we can all help prevent fires, and that includes talking to children about the risks of fire.
2: We work with the police to make sure that's prevented, but the accidental fires and disposed cigarettes unfortunately make up more than half of these outdoor incidents.
1: The region's ambulance service says demand has risen by 16% for its services since this time last year. SECAM says during a three-week period between June and July, its call operators handled 78,000 calls. That's up 11,000 on the same period last year. During that time, daytime temperatures in Sussex and Surrey regularly reached more than 30 Celsius. The Gatwick Express service starts its summer timetable today with additional early morning and overnight trains. Parent company GTR says it's to help people with early and late night flight connections to and from London, especially at weekends. And it's Pirate Festival weekend in Hastings. Events are taking place today and tomorrow around the Old Town, all themed around pirates with the town's historic links to the smuggling community. And that's your latest BBC News for Sussex and for Surrey.
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It may be a Saturday today, but let me tell you about something you can look forward to on a Sunday. It's our weekly magazine show, the Sunday Colour Supplement. It's full of interesting features on many different topics. And if you're interested in the weather, for example, I know I always am, Ian Curry, the Radio Redhill weatherman, is there once a month to talk us through what weather we have in store for the month ahead. We also choose a musician to focus on in our featured artist of the week, and then we play a selection of their best tracks. That's from 2 p.m. every Sunday afternoon, and it's also repeated at 10 p.m.

0: It's the weekend here on Radio Redhill, and this is Breakfast with Katie Child. A little bit later on, we will have our second breakfast brain teaser, and I'll play you some more music after these messages.
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You're listening to Breakfast with Katie Child this Saturday morning. We have the latest news to keep you up to date with current affairs very shortly. But before we get to that, we have time for a little bit more music. It's

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0: From the Sky News Centre at 9, Nigel Farage says there should be an immediate general election following the appointment of a new Labour leader. Andy Burnham is spending the weekend deciding who will serve in his cabinet. The Reform UK leader says voters should decide who governs the country.
1: The only good and decent and right thing to do, given where we are, with a new Prime Minister coming in, that none of you have had the opportunity to vote for or against, is there must be an immediate general election so the country can decide the future.
0: The US military's carried out new strikes on Iran overnight, making it a full week of attacks since the breakdown of a ceasefire. Kuwait, Bahrain and Jordan have been responding to Iranian retaliation. Holidaymakers are being warned of long waits at ferry ports because of delays caused by the EU's new fingerprint system. Queues of nearly an hour built up at Dover last night, and those arriving this morning are waiting around 30 minutes to be processed. Travel journalist Simon Calder says that's not too bad.
2: I was there at the start of the May half term, which was the first time that British motorists had to contend with the entry-exit system being employed at the port of Dover, and there were queues building up of 3 to 4 hours.
0: Pharmacies are preparing for next week's launch of a meningitis B vaccine programme for year 13s and people starting university. A first dose will be offered from Monday, with a second needed at least 4 weeks later for full protection. To sport, where England take on France tonight in the World Cup match no one wanted to be involved in, the playoff for bronze. Their disappointment's probably not being helped by Donald Trump pointing out flaws in their tactics during a news conference. And Bryson DeChambeau's confirmed he will play in today's Open Golf third round. The American was furious after being given a two-shot penalty for trampling some long grass to make a swing easier at Royal Birkdale. That's the latest. I'm Imani Rana.
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Saturday morning is flying by here on Radio Redhill. We only have one more hour to go on Breakfast with Katie Child, but don't worry, there is still plenty more for you to enjoy on the show. Another Breakfast brain teaser is on the way, along with some more of this.

0: It's nearly time for our second Breakfast Brain Teaser, and there is more music on the way too. But before that, I wanted to let you know about the daily programme Your Requests. It's a show where we play the music you want to hear, and it's on at 8:30pm Monday to Saturday, but tomorrow it's a little earlier at 10am. There are a few different ways that you can request a song through our website, which is radioredhill.uk, or you could give us a call on 01737 488 069, or you could speak to one of our request collectors who visit the wards every day.
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It's that time of the morning. Yes, it's time for our breakfast brain teaser. Here is your question. There is a word in the English language in which the first two letters signify a male, the first three letters signify a female, the first four signify a great man, and the whole word a great woman. What is the word? I'll let you think about that while I play you some music, and then I will reveal the answer.

How did you get on? Did you figure out today's brain teaser? Well, here's the question again. There is a word in the English language in which the first two letters signify a male, the first three signify a female, the first four signify a great man, and the whole word, a great woman. What is the word? The word is heroin. Well, that's enough brain power for now. Let me play you a little bit more music.

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1: Tune into Wilson's Wine Bank this Saturday evening from 7, when I'll be remembering how the charts used to sound. We'll have the top five of this week from a carefully chosen year, we'll have the birthday stars and a classic number one. So if you're fed up with today's top 40, let's remember yesterday's top 40. Wilson's Wine Bank this Saturday evening from 7.

Saturday morning has zoomed by here on Breakfast with Katie Child, and I'm afraid we're almost at the end of the show, but there is time for some more music before the news at 10 a.m. I'll be back tomorrow bright and early at 6 a.m. ready with more music and brain teasers. So that's all from me. See you in the morning.

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0: From the Sky News Centre at 10, Andy Burnham will become Prime Minister on Monday and set out his vision to the country. In a speech outside 10 Downing Street, he's expected to unveil plans to give people breathing space on the cost of living. Devolving power from Whitehall to regions across the UK is also high on the agenda, but former Conservative Chancellor Kwasi Kwarteng says Labour supporters should manage their expectations.
1: Hope is a great thing. Who can argue against hope? I think the expectations of Labour are sky high at the moment, and my view is that he's bound to disappoint them in pretty short order.
0: Kuwait's military says it's actively intercepting airstrikes from Iran. Tehran's forces have been retaliating over a seventh consecutive night of American attacks on the country. A man's admitted killing a 13-year-old child and seriously injuring two other boys while drink and drug driving in Bedfordshire in April. 24-year-old Jamie Fountain will be sentenced in September. Queues at the Port of Dover seem to be relatively manageable despite fears of delays and disruption this weekend due to the EU's entry-exit system. 30-minute waits are currently being reported. To sport now, where Thomas Tuchel's insisted he has no regrets about his World Cup semi-final tactics, despite Donald Trump adding his own criticism. The US president told a news conference England took the lead, then put Harry Kane in defence.
2: We got to be a little offensive, right? But no, I'm not going to call it. Look, what do I know about coaching? But that was a little unusual. But Harry is a great guy, actually.
0: The England boss says the 2-1 defeat to Argentina is now a scar we carry. His players take on France in their bronze medal match late this evening. And Rory McIlroy is hoping a fast start to round three can get him into contention to win the Open. The Masters champion shot 2 over on the opening day, but hit back yesterday to climb to 1 under and guarantee his place over the weekend. That's the latest. I'm Imani Rana.
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Good morning and welcome to Saturday Morning. I'm Nick Hutchings, with you till 1 o'clock today. Hope your weekend is going well so far, and thank you for having Radio Red Hill to keep you company.

0: 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All we need to know is the piece of music you would like, your name, and if you're requesting it for someone else, who they are, and what ward they're on if they're a patient. Alternatively, drop us an email at studio@radioredhill.co.uk with the same information. We'll then try to fit it into the next available request show. Now, weekends, we have the usual 8:30 to 10 o'clock show on a Saturday evening, and then our Sunday requests on Sunday morning from 10 till 12. Alternatively, look out for one of our request collectors visiting the wards. They'll be happy to take your choice.
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6: 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Three nice, neat lines. Yes, that's right. All three neat.
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1: Hello, it's Mike with your latest from BBC Radio Sussex and BBC Radio Surrey. Well, let's start off in the Guildford area, where a section of the A3 is closed again this weekend. National Highways is carrying out repairs to the Dennis roundabout, as well as refurbishing and resurfacing the road between the roundabout and the Woodenbridge footbridge. It's shut northbound until Monday morning, with traffic being diverted through Guildford town centre. Surrey Fire and Rescue Service is encouraging people to be extra careful in the countryside. It's after a series of wildfires already this summer. One of the latest saw 10 acres of wheat destroyed on a farm in Fetcham. Area Commander David Nolan says we can all help prevent fires, and that includes talking to children about the risks of fire.
2: We work with the police to make sure that's prevented, but the accidental fires and disposed cigarettes unfortunately make up more than half of these outdoor incidents.
1: The region's ambulance service says demand has risen by 16% for its services since this time last year. SECAM says during a three-week period between June and July, its call operators handled 78,000 calls. That's up 11,000 on the same period last year. During that time, daytime temperatures in Sussex and Surrey regularly reached more than 30 Celsius. The Gatwick Express service starts its summer timetable today with additional early morning and overnight trains. Parent company GTR says it's to help people with early and late night flight connections to and from London, especially at weekends. And it's Pirate Festival weekend in Hastings. Events are taking place today and tomorrow around the Old Town, all themed around pirates with the town's historic links to the smuggling community. And that's your latest BBC News for Sussex and for Surrey.
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0: Well, good morning, everyone. It's July the 18th today. Let's see what happened on this day in history. In 1627, on this day, oil was first discovered in America. It was found seeping out of the ground in Cuba, New York. My word. Also on this day in 1919, the Cenotaph, a memorial to the glorious dead of the Great War, was unveiled in London's Whitehall. It was designed by Sir Edwin Lutyens.
1: Did you know that breakfast is the most important meal of the day? 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Have a cup of tea full to the brim of birthday stars. The frying pan is hot and sizzling with a breakfast brain teaser, and the toast has just popped with a list of local theatrical events. 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

0: From the Sky News Centre at 11, it's shaping up to be a busy weekend for Andy Burnham as he prepares to become Prime Minister on Monday. The new Labour leader says he's still finalising his top team. He's promised the biggest ever rebalancing of power away from Whitehall, with regional authorities and mayors to be handed more responsibilities. Lib Dem MP Muneera Wilson's given that a cautious welcome.
1: We have stood firm on many of these principles about giving power away to local communities. That is core to who we are as Liberals. Let's see whether he actually means what he says and does what he is saying.
0: Meanwhile, investors involved in a rescue bid for Thames Water are plotting a legal challenge if Andy Burnham tries to nationalise the firm. The troubled supplier could run out of money within weeks, and the incoming PM wants to see more public control of utilities. The US has launched strikes against Iran for the seventh night in a row. Tehran retaliated by hitting a desalination plant in Kuwait. It's believed dozens of people have been killed in Iran over the past week. General Mohsen Rezai, a senior Iranian advisor, has warned of a full-scale offensive if the airstrikes continue.
2: What does that mean? It means that Iran will no longer limit itself to mere retaliation, and no political border will be safe from Iran's offensive powers.
0: The latest investigation into maternity care is launched this morning. Senior midwife Donna Ockenden says her review of failings in Leeds will be firmly focused on families who have waited far too long for answers. England take on France tonight in the World Cup match no one wanted to be involved in, the playoff for bronze. Their disappointment's probably not being helped by Donald Trump pointing out flaws in their tactics during a news conference. And Bryson DeChambeau's confirmed he'll play on at the Open this weekend. He'd threatened to withdraw from Royal Burke after being given a two-shot penalty for a rules infringement. That's the latest. I'm Imani Rana.
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Welcome back, and thank you to the news team there. They'll be back at 12. Up till then, I'll keep you company with a mix of features and music. 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

0: Well, I hope you're enjoying the show so far. There are plenty of ways you can listen to Radio Red Hill. We are on FM. We're on 100.4 FM, in fact. 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

0: Welcome back. You're listening to Nick Hutchings here on Radio Red Hill. I'm with you till 1 o'clock this afternoon. It's July the 18th today. Let's see what happened on July the 18th throughout history. In 1934, on this day, Liverpool's famous Mersey Tunnel was officially opened by King George VI. Then coming a bit further forward to 1974, the world's tallest structure, a 646-metre radio mast, was completed on this day in Warsaw, near Konstantinow in Poland. It collapsed on the 8th of August 1991.
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Well, that's Saturday morning done then. We'll have the news very shortly at 12 o'clock. After that, I'll be welcoming in Saturday afternoon with you, taking you up to 1 p.m.

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0: From the Sky News Centre at midday, Andy Burnham's deciding who'll make up his top team as he prepares to become Prime Minister on Monday. Home Secretary Shabana Mahmood, who was a rank outsider just days ago, is now favourite for the key job of Chancellor. Former midwife Donna Ockenden's launched her next investigation into maternity services. Last month, she found systemic failures in childbirth services at Nottingham and will now look at the treatment of mothers and babies in Leeds. She's previously explained why her review is important.
1: First of all, for many families, they will have waited a long time to get answers they can trust. Secondly, though, there is now a mechanism where improvements in maternity and neonatal safety can happen as our work is progressing.
0: A woman's been arrested on suspicion of murder after a 75-year-old man was found dead in Greater Manchester. Police say they were called to a property in Bolton yesterday, where the victim was pronounced dead at the scene. Investors involved in a rescue bid for Thames Water are planning a legal challenge if Andy Burnham tries to nationalise the firm. The troubled supplier could run out of money within weeks. The incoming PM said he wants to see more public control of utilities. Andrew Fisher's a former Labour adviser and thinks nationalising the company would be in the British public's best interests.
2: Thames Water has been a failing company for years. It's had massive debts which have been racked up under previous owners who failed to invest, gave more in dividends to their shareholders than they made in profits, have been an absolute disaster for our rivers and have jacked up prices for bill payers.
0: The Port of Dover says traffic's flowing well despite concerns new EU border systems could cause summer chaos. 10,000 cars are expected to board ferries there today. And Thomas Tuchel says he has no regrets about England's tactics despite Donald Trump joining criticism of his World Cup semi-final changes. The US president's claimed Harry Kane was put on defence in the second half against Argentina. That's the latest. I'm Imani Rana.
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Hello, Nick Hutchings here for the final hour of Saturday's show. Thanks once again to the news team. Still plenty to come until I sign off at 1 o'clock, including some great music like this.

0: 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It's a 3-hour mix of music and features. There'll be the local sports report, the What's On guide, and don't forget the featured artist of the week. That's the Sunday Colour supplement, 2 till 5 tomorrow afternoon here on Radio Red Hill.
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1: Hello, it's Mike with your latest from BBC Radio Sussex and BBC Radio Surrey. Well, let's start off in the Guildford area, where a section of the A3 is closed again this weekend. National Highways is carrying out repairs to the Dennis roundabout, as well as refurbishing and resurfacing the road between the roundabout and the Woodenbridge footbridge. It's shut northbound until Monday morning, with traffic being diverted through Guildford town centre. Surrey Fire and Rescue Service is encouraging people to be extra careful in the countryside. It's after a series of wildfires already this summer. One of the latest saw 10 acres of wheat destroyed on a farm in Fetcham. Area Commander David Nolan says we can all help prevent fires, and that includes talking to children about the risks of fire.
2: We work with the police to make sure that's prevented, but the accidental fires and disposed cigarettes unfortunately make up more than half of these outdoor incidents.
1: The region's ambulance service says demand has risen by 16% for its services since this time last year. SECAM says during a three-week period between June and July, its call operators handled 78,000 calls. That's up 11,000 on the same period last year. During that time, daytime temperatures in Sussex and Surrey regularly reached more than 30 Celsius. The Gatwick Express service starts its summer timetable today with additional early morning and overnight trains. Parent company GTR says it's to help people with early and late night flight connections to and from London, especially at weekends. And it's Pirate Festival weekend in Hastings. Events are taking place today and tomorrow around the Old Town, all themed around pirates with the town's historic links to the smuggling community. And that's your latest BBC News for Sussex and for Surrey.
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0: Well, hello there. It's our final chance to look back in history, looking at July the 18th. And July the 18th, 1986 is where I'm going to start, when videotape showing the first pictures of the Titanic's sunken remains was released. Also on this day in 2000, what became known as reality television began when Big Brother was launched in the UK. First Big Brother, year 2000, so quite a while ago now. But yes, I suppose it all came from there, didn't it?
1: 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I wish

Well, that's that for the week. Thank you for listening. Hope you've enjoyed the show, particularly the music. I'll be doing the same all over again in this slot from Monday. Enjoy the rest of your weekend and please keep listening to Radio Red Hill. I've been Nick Hutchings. Good afternoon.

crazy flings, one of those bells that now and then rings, just one of those things. It was just one of those nights, just one of those fabulous flights, a trip to the moon on gossamer wings, just one of those things. If we'd thought a bit of the end of it when we started painting the town,

just one of those bells that now and then ring, just one of those things.

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0: From the Sky News Centre at 1, Andy Burnham's using this weekend to finalise his cabinet before he becomes Prime Minister on Monday. Home Secretary Shabana Mahmood is the favourite for the role of Chancellor, while Energy Secretary Ed Miliband's also been tipped for the job. The latest independent review of failures in maternity services has begun. Former midwife Donna Ockenden's launched her investigation into care provided at Leeds teaching hospitals. Daniel Ram's daughter Aliona died 27 minutes after she was born at Leeds General Infirmary, following failings in her care.
1: This is the only way that we'll ever get to parent our little girl, and that's to make sure that actually what happens to her isn't in vain and that her life means something. And for us, that's making sure change happens.
0: A man's admitted killing one child and seriously injuring two others in a crash in Bedfordshire whilst being over the limit for drink and drugs. Jamie Fountain hit the three boys in Flitwick in April. A group of investors involved in a rescue bid for Thames Water are plotting a legal challenge if Andy Burnham tries to nationalise the company. Britain's biggest water firm could run out of money within weeks. Thomas Tuchel insists he wants to continue as England manager despite the criticism following their World Cup semi-final defeat to Argentina. He's come under scrutiny for his tactics after his team conceded two late goals. Even US President Donald Trump has criticised his approach, but Tuchel says that he stands by his decision.
2: I take, of course, the responsibility for these decisions, but the decisions are made under stress, the decisions are made in-game, this is in-game life coaching. I would regret if I didn't help, I would regret if we didn't react, but I have no regrets over the decision itself.
0: England face France in the third place playoff tonight. And a signed David Hockney print found inside a donated charity shop book has sold for more than £41,000 at auction. It was discovered nearly 50 years after being tucked away. That's the latest. I'm Imani Rana.
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0: From the Sky News Centre at 2, former midwife Donna Ockenden has launched her inquiry into maternity services at Leeds, meeting families affected. It's after her reports looking at Nottingham found systemic failures where mothers and babies were let down. A group of lenders seeking to take over Thames Water are plotting a legal challenge if Andy Burnham's government tries to nationalise it. The troubled utility firm is weeks away from running out of money. Here's our political correspondent, Rob Powell.
1: Many on the left in Labour would like to see that as a kind of jumping off point, an entry point to full nationalisation. And that is why you are now seeing a group of investors linked to Thames Water gearing up for a possible legal fight.
0: Meanwhile, Andy Burnham's spending the weekend preparing to move into Downing Street after being confirmed as the new Labour leader. He says he won't be rushed into announcing appointments before becoming Prime Minister, though Home Secretary Shabana Mahmood is favourite for the key job of Chancellor. Travel experts say traffic's moving relatively well at the port of Dover despite fears of summer chaos caused by the EU's new border checks. 10,000 cars are expected to board ferries there today. Sport now, and Donald Trump's joined the criticism of Thomas Tuchel's defence-minded approach to England's World Cup defeat. The US president's challenged what he calls the manager's unusual deployment of his golf buddy Harry Kane. His side slumped to a 2-1 loss against Argentina following the semi-final changes. Ex-England defender Rio Ferdinand's also questioned the tactics.
2: The identity and the profile of player that he picked, almost said they can't play, but their super strengths would be more in terms of physical running power and providing big moments. But the manager has his right, and that's his job, to pick the players that he wants for his team.
0: England are getting ready for tonight's bronze medal match against France. And Ferrari's Lewis Hamilton faces a battle to take part in qualifying next hour for the F1 Belgian Grand Prix. The British driver crashed out in the last few seconds of final practice. That's the latest. I'm Chris Milligan.
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5: 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But now I'm back to let you know that I can really shake 'em down.
6: One,

A very good afternoon to you from me, Dave King. I'll be playing some outstanding music of all sorts during the show, and we'll explore some of the local places that lend their names to the wards around the East Surrey Hospital. So stay with me for the next 3 hours.

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1: Take a theme. For example, countries, animals, or outer space, and choose around seven songs relating to that theme. Well, that's just what I've done on Theme for a Dream. Learn a few trivia facts about the artists and take on the occasional musical challenge. Yes, this is Chris Knott welcoming you to join me on Tuesday evenings at 8 o'clock for Theme for a Dream, the theme show with that little bit

Radio Red Hill on a Saturday afternoon with yours truly, Dave King. Now let's turn to one of the villages close to this hospital. It's the turn of Godston, which lends its name to the Godston Ward. Found on the ground floor near the east entrance of this hospital is the Godston Ward, and it's another medical ward. Godston is a village and civil parish in the Tandridge district of Surrey. It's 6 miles east of Briegate, 3 miles west of Oxted, and 18 miles to the south of London. It's close to the North Downs. Both the North Downs Way and the Greensand Way pass through Godston. Godston was originally merely a hamlet in the parish of Walkingstead. It appears that the manor houses of Marden and Langham were centres of population until the inhabitants were nearly exterminated by the Black Death of 1349. The village lays within the Anglo-Saxon administrative region of Tandridge Hundred. In the 1800s, stone was quarried at Godston. This mine is no longer in production, but is used by the caving community. In February 2025, sinkholes appeared in Godston's High Street, perhaps associated with the old mine workings. It's just worth noting that Godston was built along a stretch of the London to Brighton Way, Roman Road.

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0: 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Dave King in the chair right up until 5 o'clock this evening. And by the way, if you'd like to hear your own personal choice of music on our request shows, it's actually quite an easy process. 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

Well, that's the first hour of the Saturday afternoon show. Time has flown by and the 3 o'clock news is on its way. Stay with us, won't you? 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

0: From the Sky News Centre at 3, former midwife Donna Ockenden's promising families' voices will be heard as she launches her investigation into maternity services in Leeds teaching hospitals. It follows her report, which found systemic failures in Nottingham. The review is expected to involve case reviews of stillbirths, infants suffering oxygen deprivation, and deaths of mothers and babies between 2011 and 2025. Amarjit Kaur Matharu's daughter was stillborn in 2024.
1: I was 32 and a half weeks pregnant and presented 3 times at the hospital and was dismissed as just having ligament pain. And in fact, on the 3rd presentation, I was blue lighted in by the ambulance service and was tachycardic, which basically means my body was shutting down.
0: A group of investors involved in a rescue bid for Thames Water are plotting a legal challenge if Andy Burnham tries to nationalise Britain's biggest water company. The supplier could run out of money within weeks. A 49-year-old woman's been arrested on suspicion of murdering a pensioner in Bolton. The man, who was 75, was found dead at a house in the town yesterday morning. A murder investigation started in South Wales after firearms officers were called to an incident in Newport. Gwent police say a woman was shot dead early this morning. Thomas Tuchel says he takes responsibility for England's World Cup defeat to Argentina. Pundits, ex-players and even President Trump have criticised his defensive changes, which allowed the defending champions to score 2 late goals. Ahead of England taking on France in the bronze game tonight, Tuchel says he had tough decisions to make.
2: I felt that we become too passive. The momentum switches in the match. I tried to help my team. I tried to support. Took several decisions, trusting my instinct, my intuition, my experience, trusting my competitiveness in order to help the team and get the result. We didn't get the result.
0: And a signed David Hockney print found inside a donated charity shop book has sold for more than £41,000 at auction. It was discovered nearly 50 years after being tucked away. That's the latest. I'm Chris Milligan.
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Welcome back to the second hour of the Saturday Afternoon Show with me, Dave King. We'll be continuing our exploration of the history of some of the villages that lend their names to the wards here in the East Surrey Hospital. And of course, we'll be playing some of the best music you'll find anywhere on your radio. 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

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Okay, as you're likely to know by now, many of the hospital wards borrow their names from the villages in and around the area served by the hospital, villages such as Buckland. And Buckland being the surgical unit on the first floor, the main entrance end of the hospital. It's the Urology Investigation Suite, otherwise known in the trade, apparently as OPD. Now, the village of Buckland lies within Sibyl Parish in the Mole Valley district of Surrey between Dorking and Reigate, and they are its nearest towns. The Sibyl Parish is bordered by the North Downs Escarpment in the north, and the area contains a number of sand pits. The earliest surviving record of Buckland is in the Domesday Book of 1086, in which it appears as Botulant. The settlement is recorded as Buckland in 1225, Buchlond in 1293, and Buchelond in 1448. The name is generally agreed to mean land held by book or charter. In 1086, the manor was held by John, a lesser tenant of Richard of Tunbridge. Buckland had a church, a watermill, and 35 heads of household. Of these, 17 farmed the land owned by the feudal lord, and 10 were serfs. There we are, bit of information on Buckland provided through the Wikipedia website.

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1: Hello, I'm Nick Hutchings. 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I'll also have the local news so you can keep up with what's happening. That's 10 to 1, Monday to Saturday. You know, that bit between breakfast and lunch. I look forward to your company.
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You know, I'm finding it hard to believe that it's nearly the end of the second hour of the show, and the 4 o'clock news is on the way. Please do continue to join me after the news for more excellent music and another hour of local features on places that you'll know.

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0: From the Sky News Centre at 4, former midwife Donna Ockenden has met families affected by maternity failings at Leeds Teaching Hospital's NHS Trust. She's opened an investigation after her one into services in Nottingham found systemic shortcomings. It'll look into stillbirths, newborns suffering oxygen deprivation and deaths of mothers and babies between 2011 and 2025. Ms Ockenden's made a promise to both families and staff members.
1: We will always give our very best to ensure that the voices of families and, importantly, staff on the ground are heard, listened to, amplified and acted upon.
0: A group of investors involved in a rescue bid for Thames Water are plotting a legal challenge if Andy Burnham tries to nationalise it. The troubled supplier could run out of money within weeks. London and Valley Water want to buy the firm for £10 billion. John Boscu Nwogbu's from the campaign group We Own It.
2: 9 out of 10 countries in the world run their water in public ownership. In the United Kingdom, Scotland runs its water in public ownership. There is no reason whatsoever why we should continue to tolerate this model of running water. It should be taken into public ownership.
0: A murder investigation's begun in South Wales after firearms officers attended reports of an altercation outside a property in Newport. A woman was pronounced dead at the scene. A 66-year-old man's been arrested. Russian officials say 8 people have been killed and more than 60 wounded in a wave of Ukrainian drone strikes overnight. Video footage shows 2 warehouses belonging to Russia's largest online retailer Wildberries on fire. To sport now, and Thomas Tuchel says he takes responsibility of England's World Cup exit ahead of their bronze medal match against France later. He's faced criticism for his defensive tactics, even from US President Donald Trump. And finally, Britain's Josh Kerr has broken the men's mile record that has stood for more than a quarter of a century. The double Olympic medalist ran a time of 3 minutes 42.66 seconds at the Diamond League meeting at the London Stadium. That's the latest. I'm Chris Milligan.
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Welcome to the last hour of the Saturday afternoon show with me, Dave King. After 5 o'clock, it'll be all gold with my friend Nigel Gray. His show features popular music from the 60s and the 70s, so it's always worth a listen. In the meantime, we have plenty of music of all types, along with some local history.

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Now, most of the wards here within the hospital are named after villages from around the area, with Brook being the surgical unit within this very hospital. Brook is a small village in Surrey located to the west of Sand Hills and is on the main road between Milford and Haslemere. There is a cricket ground with a community hall called Pirry Hall and a pub called the Dog and Pheasant. The Pirry Hall dates from May 1923 and it was built and given to the community by Lord Pirry, KP, for the use and benefit of the inhabitants of the hamlets of Brook, Sand Hills and the adjoining district. The community association organises annual events such as the May Bank Holiday Brook Fete, quite popular within the area, and other annual events too. The Brook Fete, held on the last May Bank holiday, is a traditional country fete attended by thousands from the local community each May Bank holiday. It features a dog show, children's attraction, a variety of farmers' market attractions, a country auction, a prize draw, food, and drink tents and antique cars. I really must visit one day.

Dave King here on Radio Red Hill. Remember that after the 5 o'clock news, Nigel Gray plays the best music from the 60s and the 70s in all gold. It's a great listen, so stay tuned.

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0: Well, that's just about it from me and the Saturday afternoon show. I hope you've enjoyed the last 3 hours. I've definitely enjoyed keeping you company. The 5 o'clock news beckons, so it's bye from me. And stay tuned to Radio Redhill for the news. And then it's Nigel Gray with All Gold. Bye for now.
1: I've heard people say that too much of anything is not good for you, baby. But I don't know about that. There's many times that we've loved and we've shared love and made love. It doesn't seem to me like it's enough.

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0: From the Sky News Centre at 5, the Chief Executive of Leeds Teaching Hospitals NHS Trust says he's deeply sorry to families whose babies have died or been harmed while receiving care. Brendan Brown's comments come as former midwife Donna Ockenden starts an investigation into maternity failings there. Systemic shortcomings were identified in Nottingham. Allies of the new Labour leader say he intends to make a dynamic start to his premiership. Reports have suggested Andy Burnham could approve new oil and gas drilling in the North Sea. He'll get the keys to Downing Street on Monday. Former Prime Minister Boris Johnson has told Sky's Trevor Phillips he can't afford to diver.
1: He hasn't got much time and he needs to get on and he needs to give investors in this country a sense of hope. That means he needs to find reasons to buy British, get stuck in, and he needs to stop the hemorrhage of talent. And he needs to think about what he's doing on tax, and Labour needs to get a grip on spending.
0: Meanwhile, a group of investors engaged in a rescue bid for Thames Water are plotting a multi-billion pound legal battle with Andy Burnham's new government. That's if it forcibly nationalises Britain's biggest water company. Crews are spending a fourth day tackling a wildfire in the Cairngorms. Aviemore has been taken off the immediately affected area. Sport now and F1 in just a second, but first, Donald Trump has criticised Thomas Tuchel's tactics following England's World Cup semi-final defeat by Argentina. The Three Lions conceded twice late on to lose 2-1 in Atlanta. The US president, who will present the trophy after tomorrow's final, says England ultimately cost themselves the game.
2: You have a great player in England who I played golf with, you know that, right? And he is Harry, who's been fantastic. I think they perhaps made a mistake when they made him a defensive player. What do I know about soccer? They took the league and they took their best player and then put him on defence.
0: England face France in the third place playoff tonight. And Formula One World Championship leader Kimi Antonelli secured pole position for tomorrow's Belgian Grand Prix. He'll share the front row with Red Bull's Max Verstappen. That's the latest. I'm Chris Milligan.

0: You're listening to All Gold from Radio Red Hill on a Saturday evening. And following this programme at 7 o'clock tonight, it's Wilson's Wind Back. That's Ian Wilson winding the clock back and counting down those charts from the past. At 8.30, your Saturday requests. Then at 10 o'clock, it's Tunes at 10, taking us up till 11 o'clock when we have the Repeat Zone. That's another chance to this evening's programmes, Wilson's Wind Back and your requests. That's until 2 o'clock when we have music through the night. That's all coming up here on Radio Red Hill, your very own hospital radio station.
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0: 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I'm Nigel Gray, and we'll have the Golden Fact File coming up for you straight after the break.
1: Do you remember the 50s like I remember the 50s? I'm Irwin Davis, and I'd like you to join me in recalling the music of that decade every Sunday evening at 7 in Sounds of the 50s. 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
0: The All Gold Golden Fact File now turns to Olivia Newton-John, born in the university town of Cambridge. Her father was a professor and her mother the daughter of a Nobel Prize winner. Having moved to Australia when she was 5, she formed an all-girl group called Soul 4 when she was 15. Later that year, she entered a TV talent show and won, earning herself a trip to London. She went on to represent the UK in the 1974 Eurovision Song Contest, which was won by ABBA with Waterloo. Then, in 1978, she famously starred with John Travolta in the film Grease. Let's hear now from Olivia Newton-John.

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So I might as well

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0: From the Sky News Centre at 6, the latest independent review of failures in maternity services has begun. Former midwife Donna Ockenden's launched her investigation into care provided at Leeds Teaching Hospitals. Daniel Ram's daughter, Aliona, died 27 minutes after she was born at Leeds General Infirmary after delays and failings in her care.
1: This is the only way that we'll ever get to parent our little girl, and that's to make sure that actually what happens to her isn't in vain and that her life means something. And for us, that's making sure change happens.
0: Last month, a similar inquiry found baby deaths and a toxic culture in Nottingham. A group of investors involved in a rescue bid for troubled Thames Water are plotting a legal challenge if Andy Burnham tries to nationalise the firm. The incoming Prime Minister says he wants to see more public control of utilities. Russian officials say 8 people have been killed and more than 60 wounded in a wave of Ukrainian drone strikes. Video footage shows 2 warehouses belonging to Russia's largest online retailer Wildberries on fire. A 49-year-old woman's been arrested on suspicion of murdering a pensioner in Bolton. The man, who was 75, was found dead at a house in the town yesterday morning. To sport now, and Great Britain's Josh Kerr has broken the men's mile record by nearly half a second. His time was 3 minutes 42.66 seconds, and it took him past the mark set by Morocco's Hichem El Guerrouj in 1999. World Athletics President Lord Sebastian Coe was cheering Kerr on at the Diamond League meeting at the London Stadium.
2: He set out the target of breaking the world record. He did it, and he did it in front of 60,000 people. He was foot perfect, and he brought the kind of mental resilience to that competition, that race, that I've rarely seen in any competition. It is an unbelievable performance.
0: And Thomas Tuchel says he takes responsibility of England's World Cup exit ahead of their bronze medal match against France later. He's faced criticism for his defensive tactics, even from Donald Trump. That's the latest. I'm Chris Milligan.

0: 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And just a reminder that on Sunday the programme starts at 5:30 rather than 5:00. We have the chapel service for you from 5:00 until 5:30 here on Radio Red Hill.
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1: Tune in to Wilson's Wine Bank this Saturday evening from 7, when I'll be remembering how the charts used to sound. We'll have the top 5 of this week from a carefully chosen year, we'll have the birthday stars, and a classic number one. So if you're fed up with today's top 40, let's remember yesterday's top 40. Wilson's Wine Bank this Saturday evening from 7.

The All Gold Golden Fact File now looks at The Move. This innovative and influential Birmingham band included Carl Wayne and Roy Wood. The group had the distinction of performing the very first record to be heard on Radio 1 when it was launched by Tony Blackburn in 1967, namely Flowers in the Rain, which reached number 2 in the UK singles chart. Their only number 1 followed a year later with Blackberry Way. Roy Wood then moved on to a successful solo career, helping to form ELO, that's the Electric Light Orchestra, and then to front his own band Wizard. Time now to hear from The Move.

Well, that's it for this Saturday evening here on Radio Red Hills All Gold with me, Nigel Gray. The programme will return tomorrow evening, that's Sunday, at 5:30 p.m. That's slightly different time, but 5:30 p.m. tomorrow being Sunday. So until tomorrow evening at 5:30 p.m, if you're able to join me, this is Nigel Gray saying a very good night to you.

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0: From the Sky News Centre at 7, two American service personnel have been killed in Jordan. US Central Command says they died defending the country from Iranian ballistic missile and drone attacks. Another person is missing. Former midwife Donna Ockenden has met families affected by maternity failings at Leeds Teaching Hospital's NHS Trust. She's opened an investigation after her run into services in Nottingham found systemic shortcomings. It will look into stillbirths, newborns suffering oxygen deprivation and deaths of mothers and babies between 2011 and 2025. Miss Ockenden's made a promise to both families and staff members.
1: We will always give our very best to ensure that the voices of families and importantly, staff on the ground are heard, listened to, amplified and acted upon.
0: It's understood a group of Thames Water investors are plotting a legal fight if Andy Burnham's government tries to nationalise the firm. London and Valley Waters in negotiations to take control of the troubled supplier. The incoming Prime Minister's spoken of his desire to see public control of Britain's utility companies. Crews are spending a fourth day tackling a wildfire in the Cairngorms. Aviemore has been taken off the immediately affected area. Sport now, and Great Britain's Josh Kerr is the new holder of the men's mile world record. His time of 3 minutes 42.66 seconds at the London Stadium was the fastest in more than a quarter of a century. It surpassed the mark set by Morocco's Hicham El Guerrouj in 1999 by almost half a second. Kerr says he felt in control of events.
2: Experience in this game has shown me that all I need to do is pick my moments and not fight it too much. And the lights got ahead of me at points, the lights were behind me at points, but it only needed to be behind me when it came to the finish line. So I'm very pleased.
0: Olympic champion Keely Hodgkinson won the 800 metres at the Diamond League meeting. And England could finish in third place at the World Cup tonight when they take on France in the bronze game. Thomas Tuchel's defensive selections in their semi-final defeat to Argentina have been criticised by many, including President Trump. That's the latest.
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Good evening, it's Sunday evening. It is the 19th, no, it's not the 19th, let's not wish the year away, the 18th of July, 2026. I'm not Ian Wilson, I'm Nick Hutchings with you tonight for, Hutchings Heartback. Ian's busy, so he's entrusted his show to me once more. I'm keeping the seat warm for him for one evening. And yes, same as always, we're going to have the top five, or a bit more than the top five, in fact, from a chart on this date in history. We're going to go back 40 years to that. 1986 was 40 years ago. Yeah. And we'll have a number one from this year in 1989. So have a think what that might be. We'll have a classic rock track. We'll have the birthday stars. We'll have all the normal stuff. And lots of great music. Well, there's all great music, but lots of extra great music as well. So I thought we'd go north of the border and start with this. Deacon Blue. And this is Real Gone Kid.

Yes, Ian Wilson is our real gone kid this week. He's not here, but I'm here in his place. Nick Hutchings with you till 8:30 tonight before your Saturday requests. With that, kicking us off, Deacon Blue with Real Gone Kid. Right, it's chart time, and as I said at the top of the show, we're going to go for the official singles charts for the week 13th to the 19th of July, 1986. That's 40 years ago, folks, 1986. And we are going to start just outside the top five with a record at number seven, which is local flavour, of which I will talk about in a minute. It's the Happy Hour. No, it's not. It's House Martins. Thank God. And this is Happy Hour. I'll be all right in a minute.

Happy Hour by the House Martins, inspired by visits to the George and Dragon pub in Redhill, round the back of the Belfry, when Paul Heaton worked in the town, in the probably late 70s, early 80s. And yes, it's been pretty much confirmed that that's the pub that was meant. It's now the now Curry House, isn't it? But it used to be the George and Dragon had a massive garden that everyone used to flock to in the summer. But there we go, Happy Hour. This week's number 7. Last week, number 4. I don't really play Fallers, but it's such a good record. I thought it'd be a good one to kick off with. And it already had 7 weeks on the chart. Okay, our next record is up from last week's 22. So a big rise up to its peak position of number 6. Here are UB40. And they're going to sing their own song.

0: On this week's edition of the Sunday Colour Supplement, we'll be hearing about the medieval jousting competition being held next week at Arundel Castle. We'll also hear from the Radio Rachel Gardner with her monthly gardening report. There'll be lots of good music, including the featured artist of the week and a countdown of the most requested artists on Radio Red Hill over the last 7 days. That's all on the Sunday Colour Supplement this Sunday afternoon from 2 until 5, presented by Sean Wallace, and you can hear the programme repeated on Sunday evening from 10.
1: Right, welcome back to Hutchings Harkback. We have been sort of around the outside of the top five, but now we are going straight into it with Wham's final single. Down last week from number two, was at number one and spent 5 weeks on the chart. This is The Edge of Heaven.

famously turning up on Pebble Mill and without his backing track starting. But Owen Paul, that is my favourite waste of time. Or was it he the one where it started and they didn't know? So it started playing and he just stood there and didn't start miming until a little bit in. I think that was the one, wasn't it? He was at number four this week, there with My Favourite Waste of Time, which is fabulous, isn't it? That was down one place from last week's number three, where it had been peaking and had been on the chart for 8 weeks. Very, very big hit that summer. And prior to that, obviously, yes, we had the Wham with the Edge of Heaven. Right, who's at number three this week? Well, it's a band who were at number six last week, up to their peak position at number three. It's Sly Fox, and this is Let's Go All the Way.

Rob the Mod. Do people still call him Rob the Mod? I don't know. Yes, that was Every Beat of My Heart by Rod Stewart. Number two, up from last week's 17. This is where it's peaked out there, and he's only been on the chart for a couple of weeks. But yes, there we go. Last week's 17, up to number two this week. That's Every Beat of My Heart by Rod Stewart. Well, let's see what we got in that top five before I play you the number one. At five, down from last week's two, it was Wham with The Edge of Heaven. My Favourite Waste of Time, down from last week's number three by Owen Paul. Up from number six, number three, Sly Fox. Let's Go All the Way. And then there we just heard it. Up from last week's 17 at number two, Rod Stewart with Every Beat of My Heart. So who's number one? Madonna, one of her absolute best. Papa Don't Preach.

This week's number one in 1986, 40 years ago today, Papa Don't Preach by Madonna there. She'd already been at number one. She was hanging around for a little bit longer, but that was, what a great record that is by her. Okay, well, we'll have one, then we'll go to the birthday stars. I'll tell you what we'll have this. From Peter Gabriel, Games Without Frontiers.

0: Games Without Frontiers. I think featuring Kate Bush, was it? That was Peter Gabriel there. Right, time for this.
1: The Birthday Stars.
0: Thank you very much. So who was born on this day? It's the 18th of July. We go back, first of all, 87 years to 1939. Dion DiMucci. Yes, Dion and the... Dion and the Belmonts, yes. Famous for Runaround Sue and The Wanderer. He was born on this day in 1939, so he's 87 today. On this day, 1941, Martha Reeves of Vandellas fame. She was born on this day in 1941. And on this day, 1950, he's 76 today. Richard Branson, Virgin Records. I suppose famous for launching Virgin Records, but with Tubular Bells by Mike Oldfield, which I think I played the other Sunday. It was quite nice to hear that. But we are going to play something from one of those birthday people today. We're going to go back to Martha Reeves. And yeah, I suppose this is quite appropriate, isn't it? This is Here with the Vandellas. This is Heatwave.

0: Did you know that breakfast is the most important meal of the day? Here on Radio Redhill, our breakfast menu is sure to wake you up and get you ready to begin your day. Have a cup of tea full to the brim of birthday stars. The frying pan is hot and sizzling with a breakfast brain teaser, and the toast has just popped with a list of local theatrical events. 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

Boogie, boogie, boogie, boogie, boogie, boogie, boogie, boogie, boogie, boogie, boogie, boogie, boogie, boogie, boogie, boogie, boogie, boogie, boogie, boogie, boogie, boogie, boogie, boogie, boogie, boogie, boogie, boogie, boogie, boogie, boogie. Well, from one heatwave to another, we went from Martha Reeves and the Vandellas with Heatwave and then the band Heatwave there with Boogie Nights. Welcome back to, well, Hutchings Heart back tonight. Ian's having a break. I'm taking the reins this evening. We already had the chart from this date in 1986. We're going to have the number one from this date in 1989. I'm not going to tell you what it is, but I'll give you a clue. Stock Aitken and Waterman, have a think about that. And we'll have a classic rock track at the top of the hour, just after the news at 8 o'clock. I often think when I do this, as well as having a classic rock track, why not have a classic dance track as well? It is Saturday night after all, isn't it? This is the rhythm of the night. It's Corona. Take your bottles back to the shop. This is

Well, we'll have some dance, we'll have some R&B as well. That's En Vogue with a fabulous My Lovin'. I love the breakdown in the middle of that, if you know what I mean. Brilliant record. Before that, yes, Corona with A Rhythm of the Night. Right, I'll play one more up till the news, and then after that we will have our classic rock track, and we'll be back with the number one from this date in 1989. I'll leave you with the alphabet up to the news, though.

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0: From the Sky News Centre at 8, an American service member's missing after another two were killed in Jordan. US Central Command says they died defending the country from Iranian ballistic missile and drone attacks yesterday. Washington and Tehran have exchanged strikes after the ceasefire agreement fell apart last week. It's raising fears of a return to all-out war. Allies of the new Labour leader say he intends to make a dynamic start to his premiership. Reports have suggested Andy Burnham could approve new oil and gas drilling in the North Sea. The former mayor of Greater Manchester will get the keys to Downing Street on Monday. Former Prime Minister Boris Johnson says he can't afford to diver.
1: He hasn't got much time and he needs to get on and he needs to give investors in this country a sense of hope. That means he needs to find reasons to buy British, get stuck in, and he needs to stop the hemorrhage of talent. And he needs to think about what he's doing on tax, and Labour needs to get a grip on spending.
0: Former midwife Donna Ockenden has met families affected by maternity failings at Leeds Teaching Hospital's NHS Trust as she opens an inquiry there. A report into services in Nottingham found mothers and babies were systemically let down. There are more problems for beleaguered South East Water. 8,000 households in and around Tunbridge Wells in Kent are without supplies. The company's blaming an instrument failure at a treatment works. The water's not expected to be back on until tomorrow. Sport now, and England have the chance to secure a best World Cup finish since they won in 1966 tonight. After their semi-final exit to Argentina, they face France in the bronze game, the third-place playoff. French defender Ibrahima Konate says both sides will grudgingly take part.
2: No one of us wanted to play this game for this third place, but we don't have the choice to play, you know. France and England have a big story together. Let's see what will happen, but yeah, we will do everything to win this game as well.
0: And Chelsea have agreed a £117 million deal to get Morgan Rodgers from Aston Villa. He's expected to sign a six-year contract to move to Stamford Bridge. That's the latest. I'm Chris Milligan.
3: Nick Hutchings on Radio Red Hill.

Welcome back to Hutchings Heartback. I'm Nick Hutchings singing for Ian Wilson tonight. And we've already had a chart from this state in 1986. What's happening in this hour, half hour of the show? Well, we'll have a classic rock track. And we will also be going back to 1989 for a classic number one. I've already said Stock Aitken Waterman. Another clue, Liverpool. Think about that and see if you can work out who it might be by. But yeah, we always start off this hour with a classic rock track. I'm going to go back 30 years for this one, for a record that was just about to be released and was in the charts on an album of the same name. It's the Manics. This is Everything Must Go. Well, not me, I'll be here till half eight.

properly cinematic rock and roll there from the Manics. That was Everything Must Go, almost in the charts this time 30 years ago, but the album certainly was riding high. That album's fabulous, and I think I almost prefer that to perhaps the most famous track. I think that's wonderful. Okay, there we go. That's kicking off this half hour of the show. Following on from the Manics, Moye, Alison.

0: Oh, another great record. Belinda Carlisle, Leave a Light On. Prior to that, we had Alison Moyet with Is This Love. We were discussing whether she still does Alison Moyet still does stuff. She does. I think she tours quite a lot. I follow her on one of the social media places. And yeah, she's always good value on social media. But yes, still smashing voice. Great to hear her again. Right, we're going to have that classic number one after this.
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0: Radio Red Hill. And your Saturday requests will be straight after me at 8:30. Sarah Jane and Connor are ready and waiting with a big stack of paper with requests on to play during that tonight. So keep listening for that. But for now, keep listening because I'm going to do the classic number one. We had a classic chart. We now have a classic number one in the final half hour of the show. I said it was from 1989. I mentioned Stock Aitken and Waterman and I mentioned Liverpool. That should probably lead you to this. It's Sonia. And she says, "You'll never stop me from loving you."

There she goes, Sonia. I won't do it in a Liverpool accent because I'll be chased out of town. That was You'll Never Stop Me From Loving You, classic bit of Stock Aitken and Waterman, number one this week in 1989. I think Ian did this. And he gave me a bit of paper with all the information on it. He said, yes, 2 weeks at number one in the summer of 1989, which is, yes, I remember it very well. And I just can't get enough of it. Here's Depeche Mode, or I was used to call it Depeche Mode when I was little, I seem to remember.

Going back to Liverpool again there with the Teardrop Explodes and Reward featuring a completely crazy guy, Julian Cope, who did some fantastic singles as well, but with him there. And that is it for Hutchings Heartback today. I will leave you in the capable hands of Sarah, Jane and Connor with your requests. If you enjoyed that, you can hear it again tonight. We're on again from 11 o'clock, but one more record to go. I think I'll slow things down. I think we've gone a bit kind of crazy there. We'll play something a bit more gentle now into your requests. Here's Carly Simon. This is Coming Around Again. Good evening.

0: Hello and welcome to your Saturday Requests. Thank you very much to Nick Hutchings for the last few hours, or hour and a half, and it was, hopefully a nice show. I quite enjoyed listening in there at the end. You're here with me, Connor Gray.
1: And me, Sarah Jane Vincent.
0: How have you been, Sarah Jane?
1: Pretty good, actually. Been out in the garden today, yep. Doing a bit of weeding. It's been very hot.
0: It has. You're very brave for doing all that work. But I've been around the wards, and I particularly went around a couple of wards, Charwood, and went around Godston, and also went around Smallfield. But all of those that I collected today will be starting on your Sunday Request tomorrow at 10 in the morning. So listen out if I saw you today for those on the next few days. Quite a lot of you making many requests. Talking of many requests, we've got a large amount to get through tonight. So what we're going to be doing is starting with Anthony on the Newdigate ward. You're going to hear some Aretha Franklin.
1: Molly and Emma on the Outward ward. You're going to have some Ariana Grande and Zedd and Break Free.
0: Then Sheila on the Nutfield ward, you've got a track by Moody Blues.
1: Alison on the Charwood ward, we have Defying Gravity for you.
0: And then Ian the Porter, you have requested a song by Elton John and Kiki D.
1: Ronald on the Newdigate ward, we have an excerpt from Finlandia by Sibelius.
0: And then Queen are going to be turning up just for you, Lynn, on the Lye ward.
1: And this cracker is coming from a ward. Well, it's from B on one of the wards, doesn't say which, but it's going to be Journey and Don't Stop Believing.
0: Brilliant. And then Sue Klinker on Lye ward, you're going to be hearing a track by the one and only Elvis Presley.
1: Meg on the Sussex ward, we have some Glenn Miller in the mood.
0: Jim on Sussex ward, you're going to be having some country and western as requested, and we've got Johnny Cash just for you.
1: Ray on the Newdigate ward, we have Shania Twain, You're Still the One.
0: Colin, our former Radio Red Hill presenter, you've requested a classic by Gordon Lightfoot.
1: Margaret on the Brook ward, we have La Vie en Rose, but this one's the Edith Piaf version.
0: Terry on the Brook ward, you have requested Mark Knopfler.
1: Alex on the Newdigate ward, we have The March of the Toreador from Bizet.
0: Kel, you've emailed in, Kel, otherwise known as Little Bear, I think, and you've requested a particular track by The Ruts.
1: Lorraine on the Lye ward, we have Julio Iglesias and Begin the Begin.
0: Now, we've had to do a bit of digging for Daniel on the Nutfield ward. He did request a track by Tony DeVere. We've got something by Nick Sentient, which we hope will satisfy your request.
1: Brenda on the Newdigate ward, we have The Kinks, You Really Got Me.
0: And I think that's our show, isn't it?
1: I've got one more. I've got Happy, Pharrell Williams, and that was for Joe Eyre.
0: Right, well, we look forward to hearing all of those. But kicking this off, as I did say at the beginning of that roll through, we have Anthony on the Newdigate ward, and you've made plenty of requests for Aretha Franklin songs. So we're going to kick off your selection right now. It's Aretha Franklin with I Say a Little Prayer.

0: There you go, Anthony. Hopefully that answered your prayer. That was your first Aretha Franklin track of the selection that you've requested. That was Say a Little Prayer. And on tomorrow's show, you'll be hearing Respect. And then on Monday, I Apologise. And that's all for you, Anthony, on the Newdigate Ward.
1: Now, this one is for Molly and Emma on the Outward Ward. And I bumped into them earlier. And I've got some requests for you. I've got three, actually, plus a fourth. Elvis as well. But tonight we've got for you Ariana Grande and Zedd and Break Free, because I think she wants to.
0: Here we go.

0: Ariana Grande and Zedd, and that was for Molly and Emma on the Outward Ward. That was Break Free. We've got some Dua Lipa and Taylor Swift for you tomorrow and Monday.
1: Very nice. Got a nice varied lot there. That's just good. Now we're going to say hello to Sheila on the Nutfield Ward, and you've requested this classic by the Moody Blues. It is indeed Nights in White Satin.

0: Nights in White Satin by Moody Blues there. And that's for you, Sheila, your first request on the Nutfield Ward. Stay tuned. Your Sunday request, we're going to hear Frank Sinatra and Fly Me to the Moon.
1: Now, this one is, it says it's from B, as in the letter B, and the ward Red Hill. Well, I don't think we have a Red Hill ward, but anyway, you had Def Leppard and Love Bites yesterday, and today we've got my favourite song. It's very exciting. It's Journey, Don't Stop Believing.

0: Journey, Don't Stop Believing. And that was for B on the Red Hill ward, or one of the wards that we have in Red Hill Hospital. So that was for you. So hope you enjoyed that. I certainly did.
1: Yeah, we could see you enjoying that, Sarah Jane. So that was always nice to see. Now we're going to play a request first off for Ian the Porter. And I think you spoke with Nigel yesterday and you made some song requests, which is always good. You've dedicated all of these for the patients and volunteers. And the first of your selections is a classic by Elton John and Kiki Dee, Don't Go Breaking My Heart.

0: And that was Elton John and QKD with Don't Go Breaking My Heart. And that's just for you, Ian the Porter. And on your Sunday request, we're going to play for you Rod Stewart and Sailing. Hope you enjoy.
1: Now, this one is for Ronald on the Newdigate ward. You asked for something by Sibelius, Finlandia. We have an excerpt from Finlandia by Sibelius. And this one is by the London Symphony Orchestra, conducted by Gennady Rozdestvensky. I apologise for my pronunciation if I got that wrong. But anyway, this is for you, Ronald.

0: That was Finlandia. Well, an excerpt from Finlandia by Sibelius, and that was performed by the London Symphony Orchestra there, conducted by Gennady Rozdestvensky, and that was for Ronald on the Newdigate Ward. And we're going to be right back after we hear about a programme we've got coming up for you tomorrow.
1: On this week's edition of the Sunday Colour Supplement, we'll be hearing about the medieval jousting competition being held next week at Arundel Castle. We'll also hear from the Radio Hotel Gardener with her monthly gardening report. There'll be lots of good music, including the featured artist of the week and a countdown of the most requested artists on Radio Hotel over the last 7 days. That's all on the Sunday Colour Supplement this Sunday afternoon from 2 until 5, presented by Sean Wallace, and you can hear the programme repeated on Sunday evening from 10.
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4: And welcome back to your Saturday request. You're still here with me, Conor Gray.
0: And me, Sarah Jane Vincent.
4: Of course, why would we be anywhere else? I'm always here on a Saturday now, which is lovely. I wouldn't spend my evening any other way. And we're now going to kick off this next hour with Lynn. And you're on the Lye Ward. So a bit of alliteration going on there. And you've requested Genesis with Phil Collins and Follow You, Follow Me previously. We hopefully did play that. Tonight, we're going to play your second request by Queen. This is Somebody to Love.

0: There go Queen, and that was Somebody to Love, and that's just for you, Lynn, on the Lie Ward. And well, stay tuned, because your Sunday request is going to have some Chris Rea on the beach.
1: Now, Alison, on the Charwood Ward, you've asked for Dear Bill from Operation Mincemeat. Unfortunately, we don't have that in our library, but I have got it on the list now. In the meantime, as you had a track from Wicked yesterday, we're going to play you another one, and it's Defying Gravity.
2: Elphaba, why couldn't you have stayed calm for once instead of flying off the handle? I hope you're happy.

Now, Elfie, listen to me. Just say you're sorry.

0: There she was, Defying Gravity. That was from, obviously, Wicked. And that was for Alison on the Charwood Ward.
1: Indeed. And now we're going to have some Elvis Presley, just for Sue Klinker. I hope that's the right name. I'm reading the writing correctly. You're on the Lie Ward. And you did have the big old Bohemian Rhapsody by Queen on the previous night. But now we're hearing from Elvis Presley. And this is The Wonder of You.

0: A short round of applause there, just for Elvis Presley. He's singing about the wonder of you. Is he talking about you, Sue Pinker, on the live ward? And I hope you've enjoyed hearing that. You've got one more song coming up on your Sunday request. You've got Congregation with Softly Whispering I Love You. So look forward to that.
1: And this one is for Margaret, or Meg, as she likes to be known as, on the Sussex ward. And this is Glenn Miller and In the Mood.

0: In the Mood by Glenn Miller, and that was especially for Meg on the Sussex ward. And we're going to be right back after we find out how you can make a request to Radio Red Hill.
1: 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Just let us know your choice along with your name and ward. We look forward to playing your request.

We do indeed. And yeah, keep them coming, because we can never have too many requests in the studio. And well, Jim's also made a request. You're on Sussex Ward and you like late 60s. So we did play you some Beatles previously. Today, we're going to select for you a track that's country and western. And we've gone with this one by Johnny Cash, a classic really. It's Ghost Riders in the Sky.

0: Johnny Cash and his Ghost Riders are going to be riding a little while there as it fades out nice and slowly. Ghost Riders in the Sky by Johnny Cash. And that was your country and western pick, Jim, on the Sussex Ward. And I think you might have something else to play from the 70s, so stay tuned for that.
1: Now, this one is for Ray on the Newdigate Ward. You had some Bonnie Tyler yesterday. Today we've got some Shania Twain, and You're Still the One.
2: When I first saw you, I saw love. And the first time you touched me,

0: You're Still the One by Shania Twain, and that was for Ray on the Newdigate Ward.
1: Am I still the one, Sarah Jane?
0: Always.
1: Brilliant. Okay. Well, Colin's also still the one. He's a former Radio Red Hill presenter and a current member still, and he makes plenty of requests, so thank you for that, Colin. This is from a few days ago. You've already had something by Les Mis on my own. And tonight, this is actually one that we kind of expect to hear it every now and again. It's a great one that you keep requesting, so we're always happy to play it, really. It's Gordon Lightfoot, and this one in particular is Daylight Katie.

0: And just fading out like the light itself, that's Daylight Katie by Gordon Lightfoot. And that is, of course, for you, Colin Hastings. Now, if you would like to make a request, you heard how earlier, but here's a bit more information on how you can do just that.
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Welcome back to Radio Redhill, and we're in the last half an hour of the show. This one is for Margaret on the Brook Ward. You've had some Nessun Dorma by Pavarotti yesterday. You also asked for La Vie en Rose. Rosa. French, very French, by Catherine Jenkins. But we don't actually have that version, so we're going to play the Edith Piaf version, and we're going to play some Catherine Jenkins, the Flower Duet, tomorrow for you. So we hope you enjoy this particular version.

0: Love You, Roz, and that was by Edith Piaf, and that was for Margaret on the Brook Ward.
1: Lovely. And now we say hello to Terry. You're also on the Brook Ward, and you previously had the classic by Dolly and Kenny. That was Islands in the Stream. And, well, tonight we're going to hear quite a lengthy track by Dire Straits, and this is Sultans of Swing.

0: That's the Sultans of Swing, Swinging in the Way there. And that's just by Dire Straits, even for you, Terry, on the Brook Ward.
1: Now, Alex is on the Newdigate Ward, and you've had some Louis Armstrong. And this one is from Carmen, and this is from by Bizet, and it's the March of the Toreador.

0: There you go. That was Carmen and Bizet, March of the Toreador. And that was for Alex on Newdigate. And we've got some Tchaikovsky for you tomorrow.
1: Right. And we're going to be keeping it lively now. Very lively, in fact. Kel Little Bear has emailed in. And you've requested a track that we don't have by The Ruts called In a Rut. But we do have something by them. This is Babylon's Burning.

0: Babylon's burning. Well, someone better fetch some water. That was the Rux. And that was just for you, Kel, Little Bear, and wherever you are. I assume that you've also made some other requests, so hopefully we'll get to play in those tomorrow.
1: Now, Brenda's on the Newdigate ward, and you said anything from the 60s. So we've chosen for you the Kinks, and you really got me.

0: That was You Really Got Me by The Kinks, and that was for Brenda on the Newdigate Ward.
1: Indeed. And now we're going to say hello to you, Daniel, on the Nutfield Ward. You did request Hard House, and I think it's by Tony DeVitt, which we do not have. We do have this quite heavy dance music that we're about to play in a little bit of now by Nick Sentience. This is Trippy.

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0: Well, who says we don't get your Saturday night started lively here in the hospital? Hopefully, Daniel, on the Nutfield Ward, you enjoyed that little snippet of Nick Sentience and Trippy.
1: Now, this one is for somebody called Jo, and who wanted to say that she'd dedicate it to the lovely staff, no matter what position, all the lovely patients, wishing you all lots of love. And it's Happy by Pharrell Williams.

0: Pharrell Williams and Happy, and that was from Joe.
1: Indeed. And well, I think we've only got one more request tonight, so just before we play it, we'd like to say goodbye, Sarah Jane.
0: Yep, cheerio, and get well soon, everyone, from me, Sarah Jane Vincent.
1: And from me, Connor Gray, goodbye and get well soon. We've got one more request for Lorraine on the live ward. This is Julio Iglesias. We've chosen for you because we didn't have the one you requested. So this is Begin the Beguine. See you next time.

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0: From the Sky News Centre at 10, Andy Burnham's announced he's going to scrap controversial plans to launch digital IDs in the UK. This was one of Keir Starmer's flagship policies and designed to help crack down on illegal immigration. But concerns were raised about privacy, with reports suggesting the programme would cost £1.8 billion over 3 years. Our political correspondent Rob Powell says the new Prime Minister wants to spend this cash on easing the cost of living crisis.
1: They're essentially saying they can find better ways to spend this money, and I think are also casting this digital ID scheme as an example of the kind of centralised government that Andy Burnham wants to break up and move towards a more devolved, localised setup.
0: Two American service personnel have been killed in Jordan. US Central Command says they died defending the country from Iranian ballistic missile and drone attacks. Another member of the armed forces is missing. Police investigating the murder of a man who was kidnapped are trying to find his £1,000 Louis Vuitton trainers. Jack Sullivan was taken from Waltham Abbey in Essex on the 22nd of June. The 21-year-old died 4 days later after being found with serious injuries in a car park in Hertfordshire. Crews are spending a fourth day tackling a wildfire in the Cairngorms. More than 50 firefighters are deployed, with support from specialists and waterbombing helicopters. John Henderson is the Assistant Chief Officer of the Scottish Fire and Rescue Service.
2: The conditions today have been really quite favourable, so there's been some real progress made over the course of today. Wildfires, however, are weather-driven events, so conditions make a significant difference. And then clearly we've got a fire on a mountain range, so the terrain is treacherous, some of it is inaccessible.
0: And in sport, England are just getting underway in their third-place playoff with France at the World Cup. A win in Miami would seal their best performance at the tournament finals since lifting the trophy in 1966. Dean Henderson replaces Jordan Pickford in goal, while Ivan Toney comes in for captain Harry Kane up front. Declan Rice is named as skipper. That's the latest. I'm Connor Sefton.
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Tunes at 10 on Radio Red Hill. On this week's edition of the Sunday Colour Supplement, we'll be hearing about the medieval jousting competition being held next week at Arundel Castle. We'll also hear from the Radio Red Hill Gardener with her monthly gardening report. There'll be lots of good music, including the featured artist of the week and a countdown of the most requested artists on Radio Red Hill over the last 7 days. That's all on the Sunday Colour Supplement this Sunday afternoon from 2 until 5, presented by Sean Wallace, and you can hear the programme repeated on Sunday evening from 10.

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0: From the Sky News Centre at 11, it's half-time as England face France in the playoff finals. Let's go live to the States. Here's our sports editor, Joe Rawson.
1: England have put a France side that has got Kylian Mbappe into the slaughter in the first half in Miami. They lead by 4-0, a hat-trick for Bukayo Saka, who, remember, was left out of the team for the defeat against Argentina. And Ezri Konsa also on target. Thomas Tuchel's team heading for a bronze medal, which will be their best finish at a World Cup since 1966.
0: Thanks, Joe. Andy Burnham scrapping one of Keir Starmer's flagship policies. The digital ID programme won't be going ahead in what his team is calling a reset of priorities. Former Conservative Prime Minister Boris Johnson says Mr. Burnham must set out his policies.
2: He hasn't got much time and he needs to get on and he needs to give investors in this country a sense of hope. That means he needs to find reasons to buy British, get stuck in, and he needs to stop the hemorrhage of talent. And he needs to think about what he's doing on tax, and Labour needs to get a grip on spending.
0: Two American troops have died from direct Iranian fire in Jordan, and another is missing. A total of 16 US service members have been killed since the conflict began. Our US correspondent David Blevins says there will be questions about their military objectives.
3: It appears to have shifted from Iran's nuclear capability to its military capability around the Strait of Hormuz. Progress isn't being made, and I think all of that means it is becoming increasingly difficult for President Trump to justify putting US personnel in harm's way.
0: A murder investigation started in South Wales after firearms officers were called to an incident in Newport. Gwent police say a woman was pronounced dead early this morning following an argument in the town. A 66-year-old man's been arrested. And there are more problems for beleaguered South East Water. Up to 7,000 households in and around Tunbridge Wells in Kent have low pressure or no water at all. Supplies may not return until tomorrow. That's the latest. I'm Connor Sefton.
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Good evening, it's Sunday evening. It is the 19th, no, it's not the 19th, let's not wish the year away, the 18th of July, 2026. I'm not Ian Wilson, I'm Nick Hutchings with you tonight for, Hutchings Hartback. Ian's busy, so he's entrusted his show to me once more. I'm keeping the seat warm for him for one evening. And yes, same as always, going to have the top five, or a bit more than the top five, in fact, from a chart on this day in history. We're going to go back 40 years to that. 1986 was 40 years ago. Yeah. And then we'll have a number one from this year in 1989. So have a think what that might be. We'll have a classic rock track. We'll have the birthday stars. We'll have all the normal stuff. And lots of great music. Well, there's all great music, but lots of extra great music as well. So I thought we'd go north of the border and start with this. Deacon Blue. And this is Real Gone Kid.

Yes, Ian Wilson is our real gone kid this week. He's not here, but I'm here in his place. Nick Hutchings with you till 8:30 tonight before your Saturday requests. With that, kicking us off, Deacon Blue with Real Gone Kid. Right, it's chart time, and as I said at the top of the show, we're going to go for the official singles charts for the week 13th to the 19th of July 1986. That's 40 years ago, folks, 1986. And we are going to start just outside the top five with a record at number seven, which is local flavour, of which I will talk about in a minute. It's the Happy Hour. No, it's not. It's House Martins. Thank God. And this is Happy Hour. I'll be all right in a minute.

Happy Hour by the House Martins, inspired by visits to the George and Dragon pub in Redhill, round the back of the Belfry, when Paul Heaton worked in the town. Oh, in the probably late 70s, early 80s, and yes, it's been pretty much confirmed that that's the pub that was meant. It's now now Curry House, isn't it? But it used to be the George and Dragon, and the Dragon had a massive garden that everyone used to flock to in the summer. But there we go, Happy Hour. This week's number 7. Last week, number 4. I don't really play Fallers, but it's such a good record. I thought it'd be a good one to kick off with, and it already had 7 weeks on the chart. Okay, our next record is up from last week's 22, so a big rise up to its peak position of number 6. Here are UB40. And they're going to sing their own song.

famously turning up on Pebble Mill and without his backing track starting. But I mean, Paul, that is my favourite waste of time. Or was it he the one where it started and they didn't know? So it started playing and he just stood there and didn't start miming until a little bit in. I think that was the one, wasn't it? There he was at number four this week, there with My Favourite Waste of Time, which is fabulous, isn't it? That was down one place from last week's number three, where it had been peaking and had been on the chart for 8 weeks. Very, very big hit that summer. And prior to that, obviously, yes, we had the Wham with the Wham. Wham with the Edge of Heaven. Right, who's at number three this week? Well, it's a band who were at number six last week, up to their peak position at number three. It's Sly Fox, and this is Let's Go All the Way.

Rob the Mod. Do people still call him Rob the Mod? I don't know. Yes, that was Every Beat of My Heart by Rod Stewart. Number two, up from last week's 17. It's peaked out there, and he's only been on the chart for a couple of weeks. But yes, there we go. Last week 17, up to number two this week. That's Every Beat of My Heart by Rod Stewart. Well, let's see what we got in that top five before I play you the number one. At five, down from last week's two, it was Wham with The Edge of Heaven. My Favourite Waste of Time, down from last week's number three by Owen Paul. Up from number six to number three, Sly Fox with Let's Go All the Way. And then there we just heard it. Up from last week 17 at number two, Rod Stewart with Every Beat of My Heart. So who's number one? Madonna, one of her absolute best. Papa Don't Preach.

This week's number one in 1986, so 40 years ago today, Papa Don't Preach by Madonna there. She'd already been at number one. She was hanging around for a little bit longer, but that was, what a great record that is by her. Okay, well, we'll have one, then we'll go to the birthday stars. I'll tell you what we'll have this. From Peter Gabriel, Games Without Frontiers.

0: Games Without Frontiers. I think featuring Kate Bush, wasn't it? That was Peter Gabriel there. Right, time for this.
1: The Birthday Stars.
0: Thank you very much. So who was born on this day? It's the 18th of July. We go back, first of all, 87 years to 1939. Dion DiMucci. Yes, Dion and the... Dion and the Belmonts, yes. Famous for Runaround Sue and The Wanderer. He was born on this day in 1939, so he's 87 today. On this day, 1941, Martha Reeves of Vandellas fame. She was born on this day in 1941. And on this day, 1950, he's 76 today. Richard Branson, Virgin Records. I suppose famous for launching Virgin Records, but with Tubular Bells by Mike Oldfield, which I think I played the other Sunday. It was quite nice to hear that. But we are going to play something from one of those birthday people today. We're going to go back to Martha Reeves. And yeah, I suppose this is quite appropriate, isn't it? This is Here with the Vandellas. This is Heatwave.

0: you know that breakfast is the most important meal of the day? Here on Radio Redhill, our breakfast menu is sure to wake you up and get you ready to begin your day. Have a cup of tea full to the brim of birthday stars. The frying pan is hot and sizzling with a breakfast brain teaser, and the toast has just popped with a list of local theatrical events. 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

0: boogie, it's a boogie, boogie night.
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2: Well, from one heatwave to another, we went from Martha Reeves and the Vandellas with Heatwave and then the band Heatwave there with Boogie Nights. Welcome back to, well, Hutchings Heart back tonight. Ian's having a break. I'm taking the reins this evening. We already had the chart from this date in 1986. We're going to have the number one from this date in 1989. I'm not going to tell you what it is, but I'll give you a clue. Stock Aitken and Waterman, have a think about that. And we'll have a classic rock track at the top of the hour, just after the news at 8 o'clock. I often think when I do this, as well as having a classic rock track, why not have a classic dance track as well? It is Saturday night after all, isn't it?
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2: It's Corona. Take your bottles back to the shop.

Well, we'll have some dance, we'll have some R&B as well. That's on Vogue with a fabulous My Lovin'. I love the breakdown in the middle of that, if you know what I mean. Brilliant record. Before that, yes, Corona with A Rhythm of the Night. Right, I'll play one more up till the news, and then after that we will have our classic rock track, and we'll be back with the number one from this date in 1989. I'll leave you with the alphabet up to the news, though.

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0: From the Sky News Centre at midnight. It's been a dramatic night in the World Cup as England face France in the third place playoff. Let's go live to the States. Here's our sports editor, Joe Rawson.
1: Some say the third place game doesn't matter, but what a spectacle in Miami as England and France have traded blows. The three lines were cruising at half-time, 4-0 up, but Kylian Mbappe has got France back into it. It was 4-3 before Bukayo Saka completed his hat-trick from the penalty spot. Plenty of questions as to why England weren't this front-footed against Argentina, but they are now 6-4 up and about to pick up the bronze medal.
0: Wow, thank you, Joe. And some breaking news now, moving on. The US has launched airstrikes against Iran for the eighth night in a row. US Central Command says the strikes are designed to punish the Islamic Revolutionary Guard Corps for targeting American service members in Jordan last night. Two US troops were killed in Jordan following a drone and missile attack, and a third is missing. Andy Burnham's confirmed he'll scrap the previous government's digital ID programme as he prepares to enter Downing Street. The new Labour leader wants to redirect resources towards people's everyday priorities. This time tomorrow, Keir Starmer will be preparing to tender his resignation to the King. Polling expert Joe Twyman says Mr Burnham will need to get to work fast.
2: What needs to happen, particularly in the first 100 days, is that people need to perceive that a change has occurred, that this is a turning point in British politics, not a talking point among British politicians.
0: A small Oxfordshire village is threatening to break away from the UK over plans to house asylum seekers nearby. Piddington, which has 370 residents, is angry about a lack of consultation over the single male adults being housed at a disused military base in Bicester. And Drake's placed a £1.1 million bet on Argentina beating Spain in the World Cup final. He'll clinch a £3.8 million payout if they win. That's the latest. I'm Connor Sefton.
3: Nick Hutchings on Radio Red Hill.

Welcome back to Hutchings Heartback. I'm Nick Hutchings singing for Ian Wilson tonight. And we've already had a chart from this date in 1986. What's happening in this hour, half hour of the show? Well, we'll have a classic rock track. And we will also be going back to 1989 for a classic number one. I've already said Stock Aitken Waterman. Another clue, Liverpool. Think about that and see if you can work out who it might be by. But yeah, we always start off this hour with a classic rock track. I'm going to go back 30 years for this one, for a record that was just about to be released and was in the charts on an album of the same name. It's the Manics. This is Everything Must Go. Well, not me, I'll be here till half eight.

Properly cinematic rock and roll there from the Manics. That was Everything Must Go, almost in the charts this time 30 years ago, but the album certainly was riding high. That album's fabulous, and I think I almost prefer that to perhaps the most famous track. I think that's wonderful. Okay, there we go. That's kicking off this half hour of the show. Following on from the Manics, Moye, Alison.

0: Oh, great. Another great record. Belinda Carlisle, Leave a Light On. Prior to that, we had Alison Moyet with Is This Love. We were discussing whether she still does it. Alison Moyet still does stuff. She does. I think she tours quite a lot. I follow her on one of the social media places. And yeah, she's always good value on social media. But yes, still smashing voice. Great to hear her again. Right. We're going to have that classic number one after this.
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And Connor are ready and waiting with a big stack of paper with requests on to play during that tonight. So keep listening for that. But for now, keep listening because I'm going to do the classic number one. We had a classic chart. We now have a classic number one in the final half hour of the show. I said it was from 1989. I mentioned Stock Aitken and Waterman and I mentioned Liverpool. That should probably lead you to this. It's Sonia. And this is You'll Never Stop Me From Loving You.

There she goes, Sonia. I won't do it in a Liverpool accent because I'll be chased out of town. That was You'll Never Stop Me From Loving You, classic bit of Stock Aitken and Waterman, number one this week in 1989. I think Ian did this. And he gave me a bit of paper with all the information on it. He said, yes, 2 weeks at number one in the summer of 1989, which is, yes, I remember it very well. And I just can't get enough of it. Here's Depeche Mode, or I always used to call Depeche Mode when I was little, I seem to remember.

Going back to Liverpool again there with the Teardrop Explodes and Reward featuring a completely crazy guy, Julian Cope, who did some fantastic singles as well, but with him there. And that is it for Hutchings Heartback today. I will leave you in the capable hands of Sarah, Jane and Connor with your requests. If you enjoyed that, you can hear it again tonight. We're on again from 11 o'clock, but one more record to go. I think I'll slow things down. I think we've gone a bit kind of crazy there. We'll play something a bit more gentle now into your requests. Here's Carly Simon. This is Coming Around Again. Good evening.

0: Hello and welcome to your Saturday Requests. Thank you very much to Nick Hutchings for the last few hours, or hour and a half, and it was, hopefully a nice show. I quite enjoyed listening in there at the end. You're here with me, Connor Gray.
1: And me, Sarah Jane Vincent.
0: How have you been, Sarah Jane?
1: Pretty good, actually. Been out in the garden today, yep. Doing a bit of weeding. It's been very hot.
0: It has. You're very brave for doing all that work. But I've been around the wards, and I particularly went around a couple of wards, Charlwood, and went around Godston, and I also went around Smallfield. But all of those that I collected today will be starting on your Sunday Request tomorrow at 10 in the morning. So listen out if I saw you today for those on the next few days. Quite a lot of you making many requests. Talking of many requests, we've got a large amount to get through tonight. So what we're going to be doing is starting with Anthony on the Newdigate ward. You're going to hear some Aretha Franklin.
1: Molly and Emma on the Outward ward. You're going to have some Ariana Grande and Zedd and Break Free.
0: Then Sheila on the Nutfield ward. You've got a track by Moody Blues.
1: Alison on the Charwood ward. We have Defying Gravity for you.
0: And then Ian the Porter, you have requested a song by Elton John and Kiki D.
1: Ronald on the Newdigate ward, we have an excerpt from Finlandia by Sibelius.
0: And then Queen are going to be turning up just for you, Lynn, on the Lye ward.
1: And this cracker is coming from a ward, well, it's from B on one of the wards, doesn't say which, but it's going to be Journey and Don't Stop Believing.
0: Brilliant. And then Sue Clinker on Lye ward, you're going to be hearing a track by the one and only Elvis Presley.
1: Meg on the Sussex ward, we have some Glenn Miller in the mood.
0: Jim on Sussex ward, you're going to be having some country and western as requested, and we've got Johnny Cash just for you.
1: Ray on the Newdigate ward, we have Shania Twain, You're Still the One.
0: Colin, our former Radio Red Hill presenter, you've requested a classic by Gordon Lightfoot.
1: Margaret on the Brook ward, we have La Vie en Rose, but this one's the Edith Piaf version.
0: Terry on the Brook ward, you have requested Mark Knopfler.
1: Alex on the Newdigate ward, we have the March of the Toreador from Bizet.
0: Kel, you've emailed in, Kel, otherwise known as Little Bear, I think, and you've requested a particular track by The Ruts.
1: Lorraine on the Lye ward, we have Julio Iglesias and Begin the Begin.
0: Now, we've had to do a bit of digging for Daniel on the Nutfield ward. He did request a track by Tony DeVitt or Tony DeVere. We've got something by Nick Sentient, which we hope will satisfy your request.
1: Brenda on the Newdigate ward, we have the Kinks. You Really Got Me.
0: And I think that's our show, isn't it?
1: I've got one more. I've got Happy, Pharrell Williams, and that was for Joe Eyre.
0: Right, well, we look forward to hearing all of those. But kicking this off, as I did say at the beginning of that roll through, we have Anthony on the Newdigate ward, and you've made plenty of requests for Aretha Franklin songs. So we're going to kick off your selection right now. It's Aretha Franklin with I Say a Little Prayer.

0: There you go, Anthony. Hopefully that answered your prayer. That was your first Aretha Franklin track of the selection that you've requested. That was Say a Little Prayer. And on tomorrow's show, you'll be hearing Respect. And then on Monday, I Apologise. And that's all for you, Anthony, on the Newdigate Ward.
1: Now, this one is for Molly and Emma on the Outward Ward. And I bumped into them earlier. And I've got some requests for you. I've got three, actually, plus a fourth. Elvis as well. But tonight we've got for you Ariana Grande and Zedd and Break Free, because I think she wants to.
0: Here we go.

0: Ariana Grande and Zedd, and that was for Molly and Emma on the Outward Ward. That was Break Free. We've got some Dua Lipa and Taylor Swift for you tomorrow and Monday.
1: Very nice. Got a nice varied lot there. That's just good. Now we're going to say hello to Sheila on the Nutfield Ward, and you've requested this classic by the Moody Blues. It is indeed Nights in White Satin.

0: Nights in White Satin by Moody Blues there. And that's for you, Sheila, your first request on the Nutfield Ward. Stay tuned. Your Sunday request, we're going to hear Frank Sinatra and Fly Me to the Moon.
1: Now, this one is, it says it's from B, as in the letter B, and the ward Red Hill. Well, I don't think we have a Red Hill ward, but anyway, you had Def Leppard and Love Bites yesterday, and today we've got my favourite song. It's very exciting. It's Journey, Don't Stop Believing.

0: Journey, Don't Stop Believing, and that was for B on the Red Hill ward, or one of the wards that we have in Red Hill Hospital. That was for you, so hope you enjoyed that. I certainly did.
1: Yeah, we could see you enjoying that, Sarah Jane, so that was always nice to see. Now we're gonna play a request first off for Ian the Porter, and I think you spoke with Nigel yesterday and you made some song requests, which is always good. You've dedicated all of these for the patients and volunteers, and the first of your selections is a classic by Elton John and Kiki D, Don't Go Breaking My Heart.

0: And that was Elton John and QKD with Don't Go Breaking My Heart. And that's just for you, Ian the Porter. And on your Sunday request, we're going to play for you Rod Stewart and Sailing. Hope you enjoy.
1: Now, this one is for Ronald on the Newdigate ward. You asked for something by Sibelius, Finlandia. We have an excerpt from Finlandia by Sibelius, and this one is by the London Symphony Orchestra, conducted by Gennady Rozdestvensky. I apologise for my pronunciation if I got that wrong. But anyway, this is for you, Ronald.

0: That was Finlandia, what an excerpt from Finlandia by Sibelius, and that was performed by the London Symphony Orchestra there, conducted by Gennady Rozdestvensky, and that was for Ronald on the Newdigate Ward. And we're going to be right back after we hear about a programme we've got coming up for you tomorrow.
1: On this week's edition of the Sunday Colour Supplement, we'll be hearing about the medieval jousting competition being held next week at Arundel Castle. You'll also hear from the Radio Hotel Gardener with her monthly gardening report. There'll be lots of good music, including the featured artist of the week and a countdown of the most requested artists on Radio Hotel over the last 7 days. That's all on the Sunday Colour Supplement this Sunday afternoon from 2 until 5, presented by Sean Wallace, and you can hear the programme repeated on Sunday evening from 10.
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4: And welcome back to your Saturday request. You're still here with me, Connor Gray.
0: And me, Sarah Jane Vincent.
4: Of course, why would we be anywhere else? I'm always here on a Saturday now, which is lovely. I wouldn't spend my evening any other way. And we're now going to kick off this next hour with Lynn. And you're on the Lie Ward. So a bit of alliteration going on there. And you've requested Genesis with Phil Collins and Follow You, Follow Me previously. We hopefully did play that. Tonight, we're going to play your second request by Queen. This is Somebody to Love.